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1: Excelsior Card Show Rutherglen. 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

fade eventually. So if our time is running out, day after day, we'll make the mundane a masterpiece. Oh my, my, oh my, my love, I take one look at you, you're taking me out.

0: Hi there, it's Rachel here. Just dropped in to remind you to join me this Sunday between 7 and 8pm right here on Shire Radio for an hour of great country music. 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

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Juliet says, hey, it's Romeo. 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

Hi there, it's Alec here. Just dropped in to remind you about Vinyl Days. You can find me here every Saturday afternoon from midday right through until 2 o'clock in the afternoon, giving you the very best in 60s, 70s, 80s, and also, let's not forget, 90s music. 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
1: Here is a fabulous event for you. It's called About Heaven Can Wait, and it is a tribute to the wonderful music of the rock legend Meat Loaf. If you are a fan of all his hits, including Anything for Love, Bat Out of Hell, Paradise by the Dashboard Light, Took the Words Right Out of My Mouth, Two Out of Three Ain't Bad, Dead Ringer for Love, and many, many more, this has definitely got to be a show for you. This is happening at East Kilbride Village Theatre at 7:30 p.m. on the 25th of September 2026. So if you're a massive fan of Meat Loaf, Heaven Can Wait, a tribute to the music of Meat Loaf, is the show you want to be at.
0: Got a What's On in the area soon? 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
1: Ukraine's railway operator says a Russian drone attack near the Polish border may have been aimed at a train carrying Boris Johnson and other European security figures. The train had departed a station ahead of schedule as a precaution. A separate train carrying former CIA chief David Petraeus remained at the station when the drone hit. No injuries have been reported. There are calls today for more women to be screened for PTSD after childbirth, which could save millions of pounds. New research from City St George's at the University of London finds that only half of those diagnosed with clinical PTSD are referred to mental health support services. Rose Meads, who led the study, says the true cost could be even higher.
2: There are many more wider costs that we didn't consider, like the cost of not returning to work, the cost to families, the cost of seeking private healthcare. We need more research to look at those wider societal costs as well.
1: The Department of Health and Social Care spokesperson says they're working to make specialist support available to more new mothers. Now, our local councils are facing a multi-billion pound funding gap as they struggle to balance the books. That's according to new research from the Union Unison, which says that four out of every five councils across England, Scotland and Wales are still struggling financially. Their data shows that councils are forecasting a combined funding gap of almost £4 billion in 2027-28, and that'll go up to £7.1 billion the following year. There's just one game in the Premier League tonight as Leeds host Newcastle. Both sides are yet to lose a game so far this season, but Leeds boss Daniel Farke says this will be a tough one.
3: They're definitely difficult to beat. They're very dangerous, especially out of counter-attacks, and of course have high-quality players as well. Yeah, it will be a difficult task, but yeah, we want to be prepared in the manner that we are.
1: And Emma Willis says she's ready for the comparisons when she takes over as one of the Strictly Come Dancing hosts. The 50-year-old has already fronted Big Brother and The Voice. That's the latest from Radio News Hub. I'm John Collins.
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5: Future weather for Sunday evening across Lanarkshire. We can expect the rain to move in later in the evening, heavy at times, and your overnight temperature for Sunday across Lanarkshire is 14 degrees.
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1: Join one of Britain's most popular comedians, Alan Carr, for a special Work in Progress performance at Airdrie Town Hall on the 18th of October. Fresh from his appearances on Celebrity Traitors, Alan returns to the stage to test brand new material ahead of his upcoming tour. 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Known for his distinctive laugh, quick wit and razor-sharp observations on everyday life, Alan has become a household name through stand-up, television presenting and shows such as Chatty Man. So don't miss one of Britain's most popular comedians, Alan Carr, Work in Progress, on the 18th of October at Airdrie Town Hall from 7:30 p.m. See the event website for pricing and availability of tickets.
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0: Well, hello everybody. This is Carrie Jones on Shire Radio, and I am with you every Monday for Marvellous Monday between 11 and 2. We cover horoscopes with Carrie's June to the Moon, and we also cover lots of topics, feel good things, and things, you know, that we can get the week started off positively. 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
2: After a sellout run of shows in 2023, 2024 and 2025, and two sellout shows at the Pavilion Theatre Glasgow, Up A Close is back for its 2026 autumn tour and is very excited to be returning to Rutherglen's Town Hall on Friday the 18th and Saturday the 19th of September. Up A Close is the story of Joanna looking back on her life when her husband doesn't come home one night. She reminisces on the marriage, her children, and the wonderful time she had growing up in the mid-70s with her family and her best friend Anne-Marie, the Nuns, and dancing up the tune to the Bear City Rollers. Tickets cost £22, £20 for concessions, and are subject to a £1.50 transaction fee. 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

Hi, David here from Rewinding Years. Do you fancy rewinding through three decades of music? The 70s, the 80s, and the forgotten decade of music, the 1990s? 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
1: A Russian drone strike on a railway station in western Ukraine may have targeted a train carrying former British Prime Minister Boris Johnson. Ukraine's rail operator says the train left the station early due to the threat of a Russian attack. The drone then struck shortly afterwards. No casualties have been reported. Screening new mothers for PTSD could save the NHS millions of pounds. That's according to new research from City St George's at the University of London. They say around 1 in 20 women develop clinical PTSD from childbirth, but only around half of them are then referred to mental health services. The study was led by Rose Meads.
2: Symptoms of PTSD and birth trauma are not always asked about. Women might not understand that what they're experiencing is PTSD. Some may be reluctant to disclose their distress because of stigma or fear of judgment.
1: A spokesman for the Department of Health and Social Care says they're working to make specialist support available to more new mothers. More than 800 hospitality businesses have written to the Prime Minister urging him to set out how he'll introduce a new lower rate of VAT. The VAT's the Problem campaign has called for the hospitality VAT rate to be reduced from 20 to 10%. Manchester City maintained their perfect start to the Premier League season with a 1-0 win over City rivals United. Coventry were thrashed 5-0 at home by Brighton. There's just one game in the Premier League tonight and it's a battle of the German bosses. Matthias Jeisler joined Newcastle at the start of the season. They visit Daniel Farke's Leeds this evening.
3: I appreciate still so much what Eddie Howe has done. I think he has left a legacy over there and has done a tremendous job over so many years. It's never easy for a new manager then, but yeah, the signs are good and how he interacts with his team. It seems like they've created already a strong bond.
1: In tennis, Alexander Zverev shattered the hopes of the home fans by beating American Ben Shelton in the final of the US Open. The big-serving German overpowered 23-year-old Shelton to claim his second Grand Slam title of the year. That's the latest from Radio News Hub. I'm John Collins.
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4: Future weather for Sunday evening across Lanarkshire. We can expect the rain to move in later in the evening, heavy at times, and your overnight temperature for Sunday across Lanarkshire is 14 degrees.
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1: Calling all Motown fans, this one's got your name all over it. 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With classics like Baby Love, Stop in the Name of Love, I'm Coming Out, and Ain't No Mountain High Enough. And that's not all. 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Reflections, Saturday the 10th of October at Lantern House, Cumbernauld. Tickets from £26. Book yours now.
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0: This is Carrie Jones and I'm here Fridays between 11 a.m. and 2 p.m. live and loud. We talk about really hard-hitting subjects like how do you like your chips? Do you like your biscuit dunked? And that is on Fridays with me, Carrie Jones. Oh, and not forgetting the disco half hour. So come and join me. It's worth it. We have so much fun.
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1: Remember the days of Beatlemania, flower power, miniskirts and mods and rockers? 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
1: Sex Bomb, starring Benidorm Tom, is an exciting new stage show celebrating the music of the one and only legend that is Sir Tom Jones. Don't miss it at the Cumbernauld Theatre on Thursday the 17th of September. Live on stage you will witness an award-winning impersonation portrayed by the one and only Mr. Andy Wood. Andy has built a massive and impressive reputation entertaining Sir Tom fans around the world for over 35 years. It takes place at the Lantern House in Cumbernauld Thursday the 17th of September, kicks off at 7:30pm and tickets are priced at £25.
0: Got a What's On in the area soon? 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
1: Ukraine's railway operator says a Russian drone attack near the Polish border may have been aimed at a train carrying Boris Johnson and other European security figures. That train had departed a station ahead of schedule as a precaution. A separate train carrying former CIA chief David Petraeus remained at that station when the drone hit. No injuries have been reported. There are calls this morning for more women to be screened for PTSD after childbirth, which could save the NHS millions of pounds. New research from City St George's at the University of London finds that only half of those diagnosed with clinical PTSD are then referred to mental health support services. Rose Meads, who led the study, says the true cost could be even higher.
2: There are many more wider costs that we didn't consider, like the cost of not returning to work, the cost to families, the cost of seeking private healthcare. We need more research to look at those wider societal costs as well.
1: A Department of Health and Social Care spokesperson says they're working to make specialist support available to more new mothers. Elsewhere, our local councils are facing a multi-billion pound funding gap as they struggle to balance the books. That's according to new research from the Union Unison, which says that four out of every five councils across England, Scotland and Wales is struggling financially. Their data shows that councils are forecasting a combined funding gap of almost £4 billion in 2027-28, and that'll go up to £7.1 billion the following year. There's just one game in the Premier League tonight as Leeds host Newcastle. Both sides are yet to lose so far this season, but Leeds boss Daniel Farke says this one will be tough.
3: They're definitely difficult to beat. They're very dangerous, especially out of counter-attacks, and of course have high-quality players as well. Yeah, it will be a difficult task, but yeah, we want to be prepared in the manner that we are. Yeah, try to win there as many points as possible.
1: And Sir Gary Oldman, Jack Loudon and Zendaya are among the 2026 Emmy nominees in a ceremony where HBO Max drama The Pitt is tipped for victory with 25 nominations. That's the latest from Radio News Hub. I'm John Collins.
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4: Future weather for Sunday evening across Lanarkshire. We can expect the rain to move in later in the evening, heavy at times, and your overnight temperature for Sunday across Lanarkshire is 14 degrees.
0: What's on in Lanarkshire?
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1: Join one of Britain's most popular comedians, Alan Carr, for a special work in progress performance at Airdrie Town Hall on the 18th of October. Fresh from his appearances on Celebrity Traitors, Alan returns to the stage to test

0: Like they're crying out for some five-star treatment. 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

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Got a keen eye for a lie? 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
1: Ukraine's railway operator says a Russian drone attack near the Polish border may have been aimed at a train carrying Boris Johnson and other European security figures. That train had departed a station ahead of schedule as a precaution. A separate train carrying former CIA chief David Petraeus remained at that station when the drone hit. No injuries have been reported. There are calls this morning for more women to be screened for PTSD after childbirth, which could save the NHS millions of pounds. New research from City St George's at the University of London finds that only half of those diagnosed with clinical PTSD are then referred to mental health support services. Rose Meads, who led the study, says the true cost could be even higher.
2: There are many more wider costs that we didn't consider, like the cost of not returning to work, the cost to families, the cost of seeking private healthcare. We need more research to look at those wider societal costs as well.
1: A Department of Health and Social Care spokesperson says they're working to make specialist support available to more new mothers. Elsewhere, our local councils are facing a multi-billion pound funding gap as they struggle to balance the books. That's according to new research from the Union Unison, which says that four out of every five councils across England, Scotland and Wales is struggling financially. Their data shows that councils are forecasting a combined funding gap of almost £4 billion in 2027-28, and that'll go up to £7.1 billion the following year. There's just one game in the Premier League tonight as Leeds host Newcastle. Both sides are yet to lose so far this season, but Leeds boss Daniel Farke says this one will be tough.
3: They're definitely difficult to beat. They're very dangerous, especially out of counter-attacks, and of course have high-quality players as well. Yeah, it will be a difficult task, but yeah, we want to be prepared in the manner that we are. Yeah, try to win there as many points as possible.
1: And Sir Gary Oldman, Jack Loudon and Zendaya are among the 2026 Emmy nominees in a ceremony where HBO Max drama The Pitt is tipped for victory with 25 nominations. That's the latest from Radio News Hub. I'm John Collins.
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0: Lanarkshire weather.
5: It's your weather for Sunday evening across Lanarkshire. We can expect the rain to move in later in the evening, heavy at times, and your overnight temperature for Sunday across Lanarkshire is 14 degrees.
0: What's on in Lanarkshire?
6: 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This much-loved Andrew Lloyd Webber and Tim Rice musical tells the colourful story of Joseph, his amazing coat and the dreams that changed his life forever. It's fun, it's uplifting and perfect for the whole family. Tickets are £25 with concessions from £22. Book now and get ready for an evening of spectacular entertainment in Hamilton this September. Don't miss it.
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1: 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Losing sleep, losing track of the tears I cry. Every drop is a waterfall. 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

0: Hi, it's Brian L here. Why don't you join me on a Monday, Tuesday and Wednesday evening for the absolutely best 70s music? Sensational, I call it. Apart from the sensational 70s music, we have the quiz, we have the factoids, we have a featured year, and not forgetting my sincerely rotten jokes. 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
2: Monklands Light Opera presents The Witches of Eastwick. Alex, Suki and Jane, three women living in a small town dominated by local Felicia Gabrielle, all share a desire for some excitement to spice up their mundane lives. The three women begin to explore their powers in this comedic musical, coming to the Airdrie Town Hall between Thursday the 8th of October and Saturday the 10th of October. This event is for people 14 and above. Tickets cost £18 and concessions are £15. That is The Witches of Eastwick, coming to Airdrie Town Hall between the 8th and 10th of October. You can get more information and your tickets on the northlandculture.co.uk website.
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Well, hello. Rock and roll, ballads, mods and rockers, hippies and flower power. It's all here in the 60s of 6 with Brian L. Now, included in the 20 plus records you'll hear is the ABC feature, the male and female doubler, and a 60s chart with all the number ones, and we'll even play some of them. So Monday, Tuesday and Wednesday, 6 till 7 p.m., it's the Swingin' 60s Hour with Brian L on Shire Radio.

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1: After a sellout run of shows in 2023, 2024 and 2025, and two sellout shows at the Pavilion Theatre Glasgow, Up A Close is back for his 2026 autumn tour and is very excited to be returning to Rutherglen's Town Hall on Friday the 18th and Saturday the 19th of September. Up A Close is the story of Joanna looking back on her life when her husband doesn't come home one night. She reminisces on the marriage, her children, and the wonderful time she had growing up in the mid-70s with her family and her best friend Anne-Marie, the Nuns, and dancing up the tune to the Bear City Rollers. Tickets cost £22, £20 for concessions, and are subject to a £1.50 transaction fee. Get your tickets now on the South Lanarkshire Leisure and Cultural website.
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1: Featuring the iconic songs of the Proclaimers, Don't Miss the Hamilton, operatic and dramatic club's production of Sunshine on Leith at the Townhouse Hamilton. 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It's on the 7th to the 10th of October, 7:30pm plus 2:30pm Saturday matinee at the Townhouse in Hamilton. £20 tickets, £18 concession. There is a £150 transaction fee.
0: Got a What's On in the area soon? 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
4: Boris Johnson could have been the target of a drone strike in Ukraine. That's coming from the country's railways operator. A Russian attack hit a train at Yahadin station shortly after one carrying the former prime minister and other European security advisers left ahead of schedule. No casualties have been reported. Peers are to debate calls for a cap on political donations after it emerged over the weekend. Reform UK received £72 million from two crypto billionaires. The party say they'll use the money to fund preparations for office and that both Christopher Harborne and Ben Dilo wanted nothing in return. Screening new mothers for PTSD could save the NHS millions. That's according to the research from City St George's University of London. They say around 1 in 20 women developed clinical PTSD from childbirth, but only around half are referred to mental health services. Rose Meads led the study.
5: Symptoms of PTSD and birth trauma are not always asked about. And women might not understand that what they're experiencing is PTSD. Some may be reluctant to disclose their distress because of stigma or fear of judgment.
4: A Department of Health and Social Care spokesperson says they're working to make specialist support available to more new mothers. Leaders in Scotland, Wales and Northern Ireland will meet in Cardiff today to sign an agreement on a call for independence referendums. First Ministers representing the SNP, Plaid Cymru and Sinn Féin are all pushing on Downing Street for constitutional change. Prime Minister Andy Burnham has previously said another Scottish referendum would be off limits. And there's just one game in the Premier League tonight and it's a battle of the German bosses. Matthias Eisler joined Newcastle at the start of the season. They visit Daniel Farke's Leeds this evening.
6: I appreciate still so much what Eddie Howe has done. I think he has left a legacy over there and has done a tremendous job over so many years. It's never easy for a new manager then, but yeah, the signs are good and how he interacts with his team, it seems like they've created already a strong bond.
4: In other football news, referees have admitted they made a mistake allowing Erling Haaland's winning goal to stand in the Manchester derby. From Radio News Hub, I'm Frankie Hess.
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7: Here's your weather forecast for Monday across Lanarkshire. Rain moving in later, heavy at times. It will dry up towards the late afternoon. And your daytime temperature for Monday across Lanarkshire is 19 degrees.
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2: If Riverdance and Stomp had a baby, it would be Emerald Storm. Direct from the West End, Emerald Storm is an electrifying new dance phenomenon from Adam Garcia, the acclaimed stage and screen star behind some of theatre's biggest hits. Fusing the fire of Irish dance with the gift of urban tap, this high-octane production explodes with rhythm, passion, and pure spectacle. Coming to the Hamilton Townhouse on Friday the 2nd of October, doors open at 7:30pm and those tickets are £32. More information and those tickets can be got at the South Lanarkshire Leisure and Culture box office.
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0: 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What's on in Lanarkshire?
1: Havana Blonde are bringing their amazing country-themed show to East Kilbride on Friday, the 25th of September. 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Havana Blonde know how to get the dance floor jumping. So that's Havana Blonde at the British Legion in East Kilbride on Friday, the 25th of September. For more information, visit What's On Lanarkshire.
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1: Harlequin Youth Theatre's wickedly funny Sleeping Beauty is on at East Kilbride Village Theatre from the 20th of October to the 24th of October. This isn't your ordinary Sleeping Beauty. It's packed with spooky surprises, magical mayhem and laugh-out-loud chaos. Perfect for Halloween. Expect larger-than-life characters, outrageous dame antics, toe-tapping songs and plenty of ghostly Halloween fun along the way. So that's Sleeping Beauty at the East Kilbride Village Theatre from the 20th to the 24th of October. For more information, go to What's On Lanarkshire.
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1: Hi there, this is Carrie Jones, and I'm here Fridays between 11 a.m. and 2 p.m. live and loud. We talk about really hard-hitting subjects like, how do you like your chips? Do you like your biscuit dunked? And that is on Fridays with me, Carrie Jones. Oh, and not forgetting the disco half hour. So come and join me. It's worth it. We have so much fun.

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1: A Russian drone strike on a railway station in western Ukraine may have targeted a train carrying former British Prime Minister Boris Johnson. Ukraine's rail operator says the train left Yahadin station early because of the threat of Russian attacks. The drone struck shortly afterwards, but no casualties have been reported. There's calls today for a cap on political donations following two £36 million donations from crypto billionaires to Reform UK. Campaigners have raised concerns that it creates the risk that the game will be rigged in favour of those with the most cash. Reform UK say the money donated will be used to fund its preparations for office, and the men wanted nothing in return. MPs are raising concerns over the threat of AI on human rights. The Joint Committee on Human Rights say current regulations and frameworks are not equipped to respond to the threats posed by the technology. It's after the Anthropic boss warned of the speed at which the technology is advancing. Meanwhile, Donald Trump has rejected calls for the US to slow down the development of artificial intelligence, warning America could lose its lead over China.
2: Most sophisticated country in the world, and frankly I want to keep it that way, because whoever wins, AI wins, and we could put guardrails, we can do this and that, but I think you have a lot of negative forces that are bringing it up.
1: Around 1 in 20 women develop clinical PTSD from childbirth, but only around half are referred to mental health services. That's according to researchers at City St George's University of London. They say screening new mothers for PTSD could save the NHS millions. Rose Meads led the study.
3: Clinical guidance recommends that healthcare professionals ask a few questions about depression and a few about anxiety, but not about trauma and PTSD. So it might be that healthcare professionals are not so informed and women don't know what's happening to them.
1: The Department of Health and Social Care spokesperson says they're working to make specialist support available to more new mothers. And Sir Gary Oldman, Jack Loudon and Zendaya are among the 2026 Emmy nominees in a ceremony where HBO Max drama The Pitt is tipped for victory with 25 nods. From Radio News Hub, I'm Frankie Hersine.
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4: Here's your weather forecast for Monday across Lanarkshire. Rain moving in later, heavy at times. It will dry up towards the late afternoon, and your daytime temperature for Monday across Lanarkshire is 19 degrees.

0: 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Do you remember Bewitched, M People, Robbie Williams, S Club 7 and the Spice Girls? 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I will bring you 1 hour of great 90s music right here on Shire Radio. 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
2: Witch Hunt is a thrilling new musical inspired by the Scottish witch trials. When a ruthless king declares war on witches, fear spreads and three women are accused, hunted and forced to run for their lives. Driven by a high-energy electronic dance music score, Witch Hunt is a gripping story of persecution, rebellion and unity, packed with soaring vocals, explosive choreography and defiant female power. Coming to Airdrie Town Hall on Friday the 16th of October. Doors open at 7:30 p.m. and tickets are £20 per adult, with concessions being £18. You can get your tickets at the northlanculture.co.uk website. That is Witch Hunt, coming to Airdrie Town Hall on Friday the 16th of October.
1: Got a What's On in the area soon? 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
1: It's time for an afternoon tea with an app pack. 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

0: Hello, are you a fan of great Scottish popular new wave and indie music? 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
2: 50RPM is delighted to welcome back the outstanding singer-songwriter Little Sparrow to the Georgian Hotel in Coatbridge on 2nd of October. Tickets are priced at £14. Little Sparrow's the stage name of Katie Weir. The name originated when Elbow frontman Guy Garvey affectionately referred to her as Cockney Sparrow, which evolved into Little Sparrow. Influenced by artists such as Kate Bush, PJ Harvey and All About Eve, her music blends a variety of styles into atmospheric songs, often described as having a mysterious fairy tale quality. So don't miss Little Sparrow live on the 2nd of October at the Georgian Hotel in Coatbridge. Tickets are priced £14.
1: Got a What's On in the area soon? 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
1: A group of MPs are calling for a new law to address the threat of AI on human rights. The Joint Committee on Human Rights say regulators lack the power to test AI systems before they're released to the public. It follows warnings from the boss of Anthropic, who said AI could take over the internet. Meanwhile, the US President Donald Trump says America should keep pushing ahead with artificial intelligence despite the growing safety concerns from tech leaders.
2: We shouldn't be bringing it up, and they're bringing up things that won't happen. But whoever wins with AI wins, you know, it's an expression that I came up with and it's true.
1: Boris Johnson could have been the target of a drone strike in Ukraine. That's coming from the country's railways operator. A Russian attack hit a train at Yahadin station shortly after one carrying the former prime minister and other European security advisers left ahead of schedule. No casualties have been reported. Leaders of the SNP, Plaid Cymru and Sinn Féin will meet in Cardiff today to put pressure on Downing Street to hold referendums on independence. The First Ministers of Scotland, Wales and Northern Ireland are pushing for constitutional change in their respective countries. They're also due to discuss partnership on the economy, energy and international cooperation. Screening new mothers for PTSD could save the NHS millions. That's according to new research from City St George's University of London. They say around 1 in 20 women developed clinical PTSD from childbirth, but only around half are referred to mental health services. Jo Brooks is a midwife with Tommies and a qualified psychotherapist.
3: By a woman being listened to, treated with kindness and care, and really communicated with and really made to be involved in their care is really important.
1: A Department of Health and Social Care spokesperson says they are working to make specialist support available to more new mothers. And in tennis, Alexander Zverev has shattered the hopes of the home fans by beating American Ben Shelton in the final of the US Open. The big serve in German overpowered 23-year-old Shelton to claim his second Grand Slam title of the year. From Radio News Hub, I'm Frankie Hurst.
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4: Here's your weather forecast for Monday across Lanarkshire. Rain moving in later, heavy at times. It will dry up towards late afternoon. And your daytime temperature for Monday across Lanarkshire is 19 degrees.

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1: MPs are raising concerns over the threat of AI on human rights. The Joint Committee on Human Rights say current regulations and frameworks are not equipped to deal or respond to the threats posed by the technology. It's after the Anthropic boss warned of the speed at which the technology is advancing. Meanwhile, the US President Donald Trump says America should keep pushing ahead with artificial intelligence, despite the growing safety concerns from tech leaders.
2: We're the most sophisticated country in the world, and frankly, I want to keep it that way, because whoever wins, AI wins. And we could put guardrails, we can do this and that, but I think you have a lot of negative forces that are bringing it up.
1: A Russian drone strike on a railway station in western Ukraine may have targeted a train carrying former British Prime Minister Boris Johnson. No casualties have been reported after the attack on the site near the Polish border. Peers are to debate calls for a cap on political donations after it emerged over the weekend Reform UK received £72 million from two crypto billionaires. The parties say they'll use the money to fund preparations for office, and that both Christopher Harborne and Bendello wanted nothing in return. The donations totaled three quarters the amount spent at the last general election by all parties combined. There's calls today for more women to be screened for PTSD after childbirth. New research from City St George's University of London finds that only half of those diagnosed with clinical PTSD are referred to mental health support services. Jo Brooks is a midwife with Tommy's and a qualified psychotherapist.
3: I think birth trauma can be something what people think is what happens from afterwards, because of either loss or something really traumatic happened. But I think even just from being out of control and that powerlessness that some women or birthing people can feel can really put a threat to oneself.
1: A Department of Health and Social Care spokesperson says they're working to make specialist support available to more new mothers. And to Gary Oldman, Jack Loudon and Zendaya are among the 2026 Emmy nominees in a ceremony where HBO Max drama The Pitt is tipped for victory with 25 nods. From Radio News Hub, I'm Frankie Hersine.
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4: Here's your weather forecast for Monday across Lanarkshire. Rain moving in later, heavy at times. It will dry up towards the late afternoon, and your daytime temperature for Monday across Lanarkshire is 19 degrees.

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And good morning. Very warm welcome to the Industrial Morning Show right here on Shy Radio, the voice of Warrington for a Monday morning. It's started a brand new week. Well, I hope you had a great weekend. I certainly did. Even though I was in my sick bed, I've got this chest infection, can't shift it. I sat and watched the football yesterday, at least that cheered my life to hell. My usual feature show this morning, the original coming out is today. We have 10 o'clock with the Golden Year. A mashup. And then a brand new bit of the week. Great, thank Mr. Matt Gale for the last couple of hours, kicking off the weekend, with the breakfast show. We are steaming me all the way through till 11 a.m. this morning, right here on Shire Radio, the voice of Lancashire. Here's the original from Bonnie Tyler. This is the best.

0: This is Bonnie Tyler. 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
1: Here is a fabulous event for you. It's called About Heaven Can Wait, and it is a tribute to the wonderful music of the rock legend Meat Loaf. If you are a fan of all his hits, including Anything for Love, Bat Out of Hell, Paradise by the Dashboard Light, Took the Words Right Out of My Mouth, Two Out of Three Ain't Bad, Dead Ringer for Love, and many, many more, this has definitely got to be a show for you. This is happening at East Kilbride Village Theatre at 7:30 p.m. on the 25th of September 2026. So if you're a massive fan of Meat Loaf, Heaven Can Wait, a tribute to the music of Meat Loaf, is the show you want to be at.
0: Got a What's On in the area soon? 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
5: The Golden Year on the George Sterling Morning Show. But what was the year?

democratic revolutionary front from the Lebanon. Captures the embassy on the land and presses gate in Knightsbridge. British Eurospace is privatised.

top 20 from the state in the gone year. Number 20, Walk in the Park, Nick Straker Band. 19, Marie Marie, Shakin' Stevens. And 18, I Die, You Die, that's Gary Newman. Number 17, Tom Hark, The Piranhas. 16, Bank Robber, The Clash. And number 15, it's still Rock and Roll to Me from Billy Joel. Number 14, Paranoid, Black Sabbath. 13, Can't Stop the Music, The Village People. 12, The Sunshine of Your Smile, Mike Berry. And number 11, 95, Sheena Easton. Top 10.

Number 10, Another One Bites the Dust, Queen. Number 9, Dreaming from Cliff Richards. Number 8, Modern Girl, Sheen Easton. Number 7, Ashes to Ashes. That was David Bowie. Number 6, 80, Hazel O'Connor. Number 5, Start of the Jam. And number 4, Master Blaster Jamming. That was Stevie Wonder. And your top 3? Number 3, It's Only Love, Elvis Presley. Number 2, One Day I'll Fly Away from Randy Crawford. And big number 1, Scotland's own Kelly Marie.

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1759, the earliest dated board game in England was sold on this day by his friend Sir John Jeffreys from a house in Chapel Street, Westminster. The game was called Journey Through Europe, or the Play of Geography. 1868, the Open Championship at Prestwick. The legend Scottish golfer Tom Morris scored the first record hole-in-one on the 8th hole. 1891, the first penalty kick in English Football League game was taken by Keith of Wolverhampton Wanderers against Accrington.

1951, the Prime Minister Clement Attlee opened the largest oil refinery in Europe, Solway on Southampton Water. 1964, the British Daily newspaper, the Daily Herald, ceased publication and was replaced by the Sun.

1918, the London Times had reached New Delhi with a meter reading a fare of £13,200. That was part of a six-man expedition on the way to Sydney.

0: have a national day's National Boss Employees Team Day, National Sober Day, National Cream Filled Donut Day, all that.
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1: On the stage, it's 46p. I'm giving you a bass player with Nazareth. He's 1949, born Steve Gaines. He was a guitarist with Lynyrd Skynyrd. This is Sweet Home Alabama.

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0: Finishing off of this one this morning, Wednesday 1950. The legend guitarist Mr. Paul Kossoff. He was a guitarist with three.

This ain't Bond, this ain't 1950, Paul Koch of Guitarist with Free. Basically, trying to hang out, Kelly's back, or Rebeck. Then Michelle with E's at 2 o'clock. Take back at 3. Right now, with 70s, 60s, 70s show. I'll be back at 10 o'clock this evening with the

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1: MPs are raising concerns over the threat of AI on human rights. The Joint Committee on Human Rights say current regulations and frameworks are not equipped to respond to the threats posed by the technology. It's after the Anthropic boss warned of the speed at which the technology is advancing. Meanwhile, Donald Trump has rejected calls for the US to slow down the development of artificial intelligence, warning America could lose its lead over China.
2: Look, we're leading China in AI. We're the most sophisticated country in the world. And frankly, I want to keep it that way because

0: whoever wins, AI wins. And we could put guardrails, we can do this and that, but I think you have a lot of negative forces that are bringing it up.
1: Leaders of the SNP, Plaid Cymru and Sinn Féin, will meet in Cardiff today to put pressure on Downing Street to hold referendums on independence. The First Ministers of Scotland, Wales and Northern Ireland are pushing for constitutional change in their respective countries. Screening new mothers for PTSD could save the NHS millions. That's according to new research from City St George's University of London. They say around 1 in 20 women developed clinical PTSD from childbirth, but only around half are referred to mental health services. Jo Brooks is a midwife with Tommy's and qualified psychotherapist.
2: By a woman being listened to, treated with kindness and care, and really communicated with, and really made to be involved in their care is really important.
1: A Department of Health and Social Care spokesperson says they're working to make specialist support available to more new mothers. Pupils will face their first new school food standards for more than a decade, cutting down on sugary drinks and fatty foods. Things like including fruit with every dessert and limiting foods high in fat and salt will be introduced. And passengers whose trains have been cancelled will be allowed to travel with another company to finish their journey. The government says it's a common sense change. It will come into force from Sunday. Customers will be allowed to travel on another operator's service departing within 2 hours before or after their original cancelled train. For On Radio News Hub, I'm Frankie Hersine.
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4: Here's your weather forecast for Monday across Lanarkshire. Rain moving in later, heavy at times. It will dry up towards the late afternoon, and your daytime temperature for Monday across Lanarkshire is 19 degrees.
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6: Good morning, it's Marvellous Monday with me, Carrie Jones, and I'm absolutely delighted you've joined me. How are you? Sorry I was off last week, but I'm back, and we've got some fabulous things to go on about today. We're kicking off the morning with Yaz and the Plastic Population. Only Way Is Up. And thank you to George, who done an

The only way is up. Absolutely. Well, good morning, Lanarkshire, and everyone else listening from wherever, whatever part of the world you're listening to. Let me know. It's fabulous being back here at Shire Radio, the sound of Lanarkshire. So how are you doing this morning? The weather is looking pretty good. My husband is out cutting the grass. Win, win. You better be anyway. Here's 10cc and Rubber Bullets. We're keeping the atmosphere and you're keeping it good this morning. Here we go.

0: Oh, the wonderful 10cc. Rubber Bullets. I just love that tune. How you all doing? I've got loads to talk about. But I'm going to keep you waiting. I want you to let me know what's happening in your world as well. Go on, go on. You know you want to. Have you missed me? Or has it been nice having peace? I'm back.
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0: Never Be Alone, Becky Hill, Sonny Federo. Great tune. Loving the vibe this morning. Marvellous Monday. Here you are on the Sound of Lanarkshire.
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0: I love that. Calvin Harris, Rag and Bone Man, Lovers in a Past Life. Oh, matron. Okay. It is Marvelous Monday. You may not be thinking that right at this minute if you're in work. I'm here to bring a bit of sunshine to your life, everybody.
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0: Yes. Well, good morning, everybody. Are you listening carefully? I should have said this in advance. You're listening to Shire Radio, the sound of Lanarkshire, and I'm back off my holidays. I had a week off. A very special week, actually. Do you want me to tell you all about it? Oh, no. They say, no, don't bother. Well, I'm going to tell you. So, the beginning of the week, I couldn't say much, you know, the previous Friday, because I, surprised my mother out in Almeria in Spain. My mum lives out there. And it was her 84th birthday. Oh. We checked that she got no heart complaint because it was a surprise. But me, my sister, my husband, her partner, we all decided to fly over on her birthday. And surprise her, we knocked on the back garden door. And she was like, oh my goodness. And it was lovely. And we spent a weekend with her in Almeria. Temperature was about 35 degrees. Ouch. But it was lovely. We had an apartment right on the seafront and we went in the sea every day. It's absolutely beautiful. So, yes, it was her 84th birthday and we surprised her. So that was nice. That was the beginning part of the week. What happened at the end of the week? I wonder. There wasn't much apart from the fact that I won an award. Yes. Did you hear me? I won an award. A special achievement award, little old me. I know. Oh, no, stop the applause. Stop. Oh, you have. Okay, right. It was the Provost Award, and I never won anything apart from a swimming badge in my life. And I did win, I thought it was a bottle at a bowling club once, and then I opened up the bag and it was a tin of Spam and a tin of beans. But apart from that, I won a special achievement award, ladies and gentlemen of Lanarkshire. 25 years I've been here. In fact, I've been doing 25 years in the next couple of weeks. Helped raise a lot of money in different bits. There's a load of reasons, but I am just over the moon that someone felt that they could say, they could write in and request that I won this award. So I'm very humbled and very touched. And I won't go on about it a lot, I promise. But if anyone wants to give me an MBE or a damehood, come on, I'll take it. I've got a mantelpiece. I need to keep the kids away from the fire. The old ones are the best. So, yes, I'm really delighted and really proud. And I met some lovely people. So thank you very much, everyone that voted. I am humbled and, got a bit of mosh, actually. But I got me dinner. That weren't bad. It's all about the dinner, isn't it? Anyway, enough about me. Or is it? Do you know what's so amazing about Shire Radio is that we're a community radio. We're an absolute community radio. And we put lots of what's on in the area. And I've done two of them in the last couple of weeks. One was the Diana Ross story and the other was last night. I went to see and finally Phil Collins tribute. What a good night that was. For £25 at the wonderful little theatre called Lantern House. Seriously, if you ever fancy going to these, please do, because they're amazing. And the Phil Collins tribute, where there was a 9-piece and they were absolutely outstanding for £25, that was amazing. So yeah, I had a really good night and they were absolutely superb. So I'm going to play a bit of Phil Collins and Studio for everybody that was there. And well done to the band that are the tribute. They're travelling up and down the country and it was fan-flipping-tastic. Anyway, get up and have a dance if you feel like it. Come on, it's Marvellous Monday. It's a great one to dance to.

0: So once again, if you're thinking of doing any of the what songs that we play on Shire Radio, the San Atlantic Shire, please go ahead. Really opens up your mind to a whole new world. And these little tiny theatres, the Lantern House one, was absolutely amazing. It's in the school. So yes, I had the best time. And I saw the Diana Ross story as well a few weeks ago, and that was amazing at the Town Hall. So listen in, there might be something that takes your fancy. And we bring it all to you here at Shire Radio, the sound of Lanarkshire.
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0: Elton John, Brandy Carlile, Swing for the Fences. What a good song that is.
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0: Absolutely. You can get us on all sorts. You can get in touch by WhatsApp. You can get in touch by the website. We're now on DAB in certain areas, so try tuning it in. Just go on and ask for Shire Radio, the sound of Lanarkshire. Here's the Taveras. And don't take away the music. Oh, no, don't take it away. Come on.

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1: Yes, indeed. So what's happening in your world? I think the day is going to be lovely today. I hope it is wherever you are listening to Shire Radio, the sound of Lanarkshire. You can get in contact with me, and loads of you have. Thank you so much. Betty got in touch, said congratulations on your award, Gary. Thank you. Oh, thank you. So chuffed. And also Tracy got in touch. Morning, Tracy. And she said that she'd been to the Lantern House to see Elvis with her mother. Was it the original Elvis? I'm assuming that her mum, Sandra, thinks it is, so we'll just go with that. That was my impression. It was absolutely dreadful. That's better, isn't it? So you can get in touch on WhatsApp 07763 656 097. You can get in contact through Facebook Shire Radio and Instagram on Shire Radio, and we're on the TikTok. Yes, we are. So please get in touch. Now, coming up in the second hour after midday, I have got Carrie's Tuned to the Moon. We've got the horoscopes. Did you miss them last week? Was you like, I don't know what to do on my lottery numbers. I have no idea what my quote of the week is. And my special colour, I'm just going to have to wear this colour, like burgundy or something. It might not be my special colour. Do you know what I mean? Was you in crisis? Lol. So, yes, I'm in a grand mood. Just had a week off. Come back. I'm back in the lovely radio. It's my favourite. I love being here. I love being in your homes and offices, wherever you are. Spreading the word of joy and fabulousness. That's what I'm about. I'm also up for requests, you know. But the second hour is going to be all about the horoscopes. And it's for fun. I've got me crystal ball. I took it with me and I've shined it up, giving it a break. It's going to come up with some fabulous things for you. So if you're into the horoscopes, then don't listen to me. No, I mean, listen to me. Come on, it's all for fun. So we've got so much local stuff going on, and I know a lot of you ask me to kind of get in touch with me and say, oh, could you do this, could you do that? The best thing for you all to do is to get in touch with Shire Radio, www.

She said, welcome back, Gary. Thanks, sweet Janie. That's so lovely. And she always asks for a bit of Roy Orbison. I can never turn you down. How can I turn you down? You're so lovely. So I hope you've had a good week without me, Janie. Did you survive? Well, you obviously did, didn't you? You obviously did. So this is not only going out to wee Jane, it's going out to your daughter, Michelle, and Chaz as well. And I think it's one of your favourites. It's Only the Lonely by Roy Orbison.

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0: Soul to Soul. Yes. Back to Life. Takes you back to the 90s, doesn't it? Okay, if you're interested in some computer skills, on Wednesday the 30th of September 2026.
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0: I misjudged the time in there. Sorry, I'll start again. If anyone is interested in learning a little bit more about computers and iPads and everything, then the Airdrie Citizens and Citizens Advice Bureau are giving free workshops, Tech Savvy Seniors, free digital skill workshops, connecting our community. Join us on Wednesday the 30th of September 2026 at Cairnlee Parish Church. That's from 10 a.m. to 1 p.m. This would be great if you're not really that brilliant on the iPads or the tablets. Learn the main functions of iPads, get comfortable with iPad features, practice completing important tasks, you know, all of that, setting IDs. So the Citizens Advice Bureau are doing all of this. And once again, it is on the 30th of September 2026. Something else the community is doing amazing with. So, coming up after the news is Carrie's Tune to the Moon. Oh, yes. We've got the horoscopes coming up and I can't wait to tell you your life for the whole week. Because obviously, I just know. Me and my crystal ball is shiny. You know what I mean. So, yeah, national news is coming up. Don't go anywhere. Get your cup of tea. All the horoscopes are coming up in the next hour. Stay tuned to Shire Radio, the sound of Lanarkshire.

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1: The leaders in Scotland, Wales and Northern Ireland have declared that Westminster's time is coming to an end. It was part of a joint agreement aimed at putting pressure on Downing Street to hold referendums on independence. The First Ministers of the UK's three devolved nations signed it during a meeting in Cardiff. Next, a group of MPs are calling for a new law to address the threat of AI on human rights. The Joint Committee on Human Rights say regulators lack the power to test AI systems before they're released to the public. It follows warnings from the boss of Anthropic, who says that AI could take over the internet. Meanwhile, the US President Donald Trump says America should keep pushing ahead with artificial intelligence, despite growing safety concerns from tech leaders.
2: They're bringing up things that won't happen. But whoever wins with AI wins. Expression that I came up with, and it's true.
1: It comes after AI bosses agreed that the technology is advancing too fast and needs to slow down. There's calls for a cap on political donations. That's following two £36 million donations from crypto billionaires to Reform UK. Campaigners have raised concerns that it creates the risk the game will be rigged in favour of those with the most cash. But Reform UK say the money donated will be used to fund its preparation for office, and the men wanted nothing in return. New research has found autistic children find some aspects of crossing the road challenging. A number of recommendations have been made by the project to help tackle things like navigating parked cars and busy roads. Dr. Yi Mun Lee from Leeds University works on it.
3: It's not just about learning the practical skills on how to cross the road. It's also about them feeling anxiety and fear of unexpected events.
1: And Oasis fans are eagerly anticipating a tour announcement later following their drone light show in Manchester on Thursday. The display saw the band's logo illuminate before being replaced with today's date and the time, 4 p.m. That's the latest from Radio News Hub. I'm Tanita.
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4: Here's your weather forecast for Monday across Lanarkshire. Rain moving in later, heavy at times. It will dry up towards the late afternoon, and your daytime temperature for Monday across Lanarkshire is 19 degrees.
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6: Yes, we have the horoscopes coming up. Carrie's tuned to the moon after Cheryl Crow and Circles. Got the wrong teeth in today.

Oh yes, we're back. So here we are with Carrie's Tune to the Moon horoscopes. Oh yes, what have we got for you this week? Monday to Monday. We're kicking off with Aries, Taurus and Gemini. Are you ready? You've been waiting for this, haven't you? I know you've missed it, haven't you? You tell me. Well, I'm here. And I'm going to be telling you what your life's all about. Here we go, Aries. Love. We're going to kick off with love. We're going straight in with the love this week. Are you ready for a little bit of love? Oh, yeah. Sorry, I'm trying to sound all, you know. Am I doing it for you? Anyway, love, here we go, Aries. A little surprise could put a spring in your step. Someone may be thinking about you more than you realise. Oh, yeah. Work-wise, here we go, Aries. Speak up this week. Your opinion carries more weight than you think. Oh, you better get ready, the office. I'm speaking up. And here's your life and decisions, Aries. You've been putting something off because you're waiting for the right time. This week, stop waiting. Oh, make the decision and move forward. A change of plan could automatically turn out better than the original one. All right. Our lucky number, Aries, is 17. Your lucky colour is turquoise. Your lucky charm is a little key. And your quote for this week, if you don't ask, the answer is always no. Well, there you go. Taurus. Are you ready, Taurus? Taurianians. I'm going right in with the love. Romance feels warmer. Make time for each other. And put the phone down occasionally. Put it down, Taurus. Work-wise, don't rush something important. Your instincts are telling you to wait. Life decisions, Taurus. Home and family are calling for your attention. They are. You may have to choose. Excuse me, I got a frog in the throat. Sorry, just had a little cough there. Home and family are calling for your attention, as I said. You may have to choose between what you want and what everyone else wants. This time, put yourself somewhere near the top of the list. Come on, Taurus, look after yourselves. Your lucky number is 6. Your lucky colour is coral and your lucky charm is a rose quartz. And your quote for this week is, good things take time. They do, Taurus. Gemini, are you ready, Gemini? Let's get in with the love. A flirty conversation could become interesting. Very interesting, Gemini. Work, your ideas are flowing. So write them down before you've forgotten them. Mm-mm-mm. And what about in your life and decisions for this week? This is a week for saying yes to something different. An invitation, day out, or spontaneous idea could lift your spirits. They could, Gemini. Stop thinking about all the reasons you shouldn't go and think about the reason why you should. Absolutely. Your lucky number is 29. Your lucky color is yellow. Your lucky charm is a feather. And your lucky quote, are you ready, Gemini? Say yes to the things that scare you a little. Oh, yes. Say yes to the things that scare you a little. So there's your first three stars, the first three horoscopes on Carrie's Tune to the Moon. The next three will be coming up: Cancer, Leo, and Virgo.

0: This is my kind of song. I can remember the lyrics now. Five, four, three, two, one. See, even I've got them.
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2: 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Oh, they're bad. 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
0: Yes, please do. And we got some more horoscopes coming up after the First Time Flyers. Magic.

0: Oh, yes. Here we go. We've got three more horoscopes for you. This time it's Cancer, Leo, and Virgo. Are you ready? Oh, I just love knowing what's going on in my crystal ball. It's telling me so much information. It's blowing my mind. Here we go, Cancer. Are you ready? We're going to kick off like we did with the other three with love. How is your love? You're feeling sentimental, and somebody from their past could be on your mind, Cancer. Oh, yeah. Who's that then? Your work. Someone appreciates you more than you realize. Oh, that's nice, isn't it? And your life and decisions, okay? Don't make a decision simply because you feel guilty. No, don't. You can keep everybody happy. You can't keep everybody happy all of the time. That's so true. That is so true. This week, choose what brings you peace rather than what keeps everybody else comfortable. Do you hear me, Cancer? Mm-hmm. Your lucky number is 11. Your lucky colour is sea green. And your lucky charm is a shell. And here's your quote for this week. Are you ready? Are you ready, Cancer? Your quote is, protect your peace. Protect your peace. And that isn't your sandwich. It's your inner peace. Protect it. Leo, are you ready, Leo? Starting off with love. You're magnetic this week. Oh, tell us something new. Leos are always magnetic in my eyes. They are. Someone is definitely noticing you. Oh, they are, Leo. They are noticing you. Work. Take center stage. You've earned your place there. You have. Life and decisions. Something you've been dreaming about deserves a proper plan. Okay. Don't talk yourself out of it before you've even started. You're a nightmare for that, Leo. This week is about confidence and remembering that you're allowed to want more. You are allowed, Leos. Your lucky number is 3. Your lucky colour is burnt orange. Your lucky charm is the sun. Oh, luckily there's sun out there today. And your lucky quote, be your own kind of fabulous. Absolutely. I feel like you should end that with a little click, you know, like all the American women do, the little click, you know. Be your own kind of fabulous. And there's a click. There it is. I live in another world, don't I? Virgo, the last one in this section. Virgo, let's kick off with love. Stop analysing every little thing. Oh, you're terrible for that, you are, Virgos. Sometimes a smile is flirting, okay? So if someone smiles at you, just, you know, could be a little flirt. Sometimes it's just a smile. You know, that's just how it is. Work. Your careful approach pays off. It does. Your life and decisions. You're trying to organize everything, including things that you can't possibly control. Let one thing go this week. Let one thing go, Virgo. You'll be amazed how much lighter you will feel when you stop trying to have every answer. You haven't got every answer. You have a Virgo. Your lucky number is 24. Your lucky colour is lavender. Your lucky charm is an amethyst. Oh. And your lucky quote, you don't have to have it all figured out. Oh no, you don't. You don't have to have it figured out at all. More stars coming up after this.
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6: 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When a ruthless king declares war on witches, fear spreads and three women are accused, hunted and forced to run for their lives. Driven by a high-energy electronic dance music score, Witch Hunt is a gripping story of persecution, rebellion and unity, packed with soaring vocals, explosive choreography and defiant female power. Coming to Airdrie Town Hall on Friday the 16th of October. Doors open at 7:30pm and tickets are £20 per adult, with concessions being £18. You can get your tickets at the northlanculture.co.uk website. That is Witch Hunt, coming to Airdrie Town Hall on Friday the 16th of October.
0: Got a What's On in the area soon? 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

0: Oh, yes. So, we have now got Libra, Scorpio, and Sagittarius. They're good so far, aren't they? They're good so far. Very involved. My ball's very shiny, giving out lots of info. Are we ready, Libra? Here we go. We're going to kick off with love. Make sure you're receiving as much love as you're giving, Libra. Make sure. In work, a conversation you've avoided could actually go brilliantly. So don't avoid it. Go on, go for it. Head on. Here's some of your life and decisions for this week. A choice involving your time, money, or energy needs a rethink. Absolutely. Ask yourself, do I actually want to do this, or do I just feel I should? If the answer may surprise you, or should I say that answer may surprise you, did I read that out all right? Can I do it again? Ask yourself, do I actually want to do this, or do I just feel I should? That answer may surprise you. There you go. My phrasing was all wrong. Your lucky number is 8. Your lucky colour is pink. Your lucky charm is a heart. And your quote for this week, what is meant for you won't pass you by. Mm-mm. There you go. There you go. Scorpio, here's your love. Passion is definitely in the air. Oh, matron. Someone's giving you signals. Oh, how exciting. In work, check the details before you press send. Oh, yeah, don't make a mess up. Here's your life and decisions. Trust your gut this week. Someone may give you advice that sounds sensible, but something inside you says otherwise. Listen to that little voice. It's been paying attention. Oh, yeah. Listen to that gut instinct, Scorpio. Your lucky number is 13. Your lucky colour is emerald green. Your lucky charm is a tiny weeny mirror. And your quote, trust your gut, it knows. Oh, yes. You know what's going on, Scorpio, don't you? You absolutely do. Sagittarius! Are you ready, you little saggies? Wee Janie loves that. Saggy. You wee saggy. Okay, here we go. Love. Here's your love, saggy. Adventure could lead to romance. Or at least a very entertaining story. Oh, yes. In your work, you're ready for change. But make a plan first. You love a plan, saggies, don't you? You love a plan. Life and decisions. Say yes to the dress. No, it's not that. I just needed to say that. You watch that. Anyway, say yes to getting out and about. A change of scenery will do you good. Get down to Berwick. There's also a decision you've been overthinking. Oh, yeah, really? Stop looking at 10 possible futures and choose the one that makes you happiest right now. Your lucky number is 21. Your lucky colour is cobalt blue. And your lucky charm, a compass. Oh, yeah. Here's your quote. Life begins outside your comfort zone. Right, come on, saggies. Get out of that comfort zone. This is the week to do it. Wow. These are good, aren't they? Aren't they good this week? We've got the last three coming up after this.
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4: Right, we've got the last three star signs coming up for you. Don't go anywhere. Here is Mungo Jerry and In the Summertime. Is it still summertime? Please let it still be summertime. I'm going to hang on to it with a grip of my fingernails. Oh.

Yes, here we go with the last three horoscopes for this week. How are you doing out there? Are you surviving? Capricorn, Aquarius and Pisces. We're here. We eventually get here. But your work definitely worth waiting for. Are you ready, Capricorn? Here's your love. Honesty brings you closer. Have the conversation. Oh, okay. Short and sweet. Work, quiet, progress is still progress. Oh, yeah. Oh, it's very kind of like, woo, isn't it, Capricorn? Life and decisions. You're carrying something that isn't really yours to carry. Oh, yeah. Is it shopping? No, no. A family issue, somebody else's worries, or an old responsibility needs to be handed back right away. You can care without fixing everything. Oh, I see. Everyone is giving you your their problems, aren't they, Capricorn? And you're trying to fix it. Mm-mm-mm. Can't happen. Get rid. Lucky number 4. Your lucky colour is a plum. Well, not actually a plum, but plum. Oh, I had a lovely plum crumble last night. My friend made it for me. Oh, I do love a plum crumble. Moving on. Sorry, Capricorn. Your lucky charm is a coin. And your quote, slow progress is still progress. It certainly is. That was a kind of, there's a thinky one, that one, Capricorn, isn't it? Using the brain cells. Here we go, Aquarius. Love. Here's your love. Someone unexpected could catch your attention. Oh, that's exciting. Don't dismiss them too quickly. I know you think, oh, maybe a weirdo, but no, don't dismiss them quickly. Your work, your unusual idea could be the best one in the room. Yeah, it always is. You know, you talk yourself out of these things. Just give your weird idea. Go on, go on. Okay, life and decisions. This is your week, it is, to break out of a routine. Get out of routine. Do something simply because you fancy doing it. That's all. You just want to do it. Do it. A change you've been considering doesn't need everybody else's approval. Oh, yeah, I'm hearing you, sister. I'm hearing you. Lucky number is 31. Your lucky colour is electric blue. Your lucky charm is a star. And your quote, different isn't wrong. Oh, I hear you. I hear you. Different is not wrong. Take that on board, Aquarius. And then finally, Piscus. Pisces. Are you ready, Pisces? Here's your love. Say how you really feel. Holding it isn't helping. Absolutely. In your work, don't let someone else's bad mood become your problem. Yeah, just don't. Just don't. Let them have their bad mood. It's not your problem, Pisces. Life and decisions. Your heart and your head may be having a little argument this week. Give yourself time before making a big decision. You'll know what to do once the emotional noise settles down. Absolutely. Your lucky colour, or should I say your lucky number, is 9. Your lucky colour is aqua. Your lucky charm is a moonstone. And your quote of the week, your energy is precious. Spend it wisely. Please listen. Please listen. So there you have it. There are your horoscopes for the week. And Carrie's cosmic message of the week this week is, this week, don't make decisions based on fear. Make them based on what you want your life to look like and feel like. And remember, my lovely listeners, if something goes wrong this week, don't panic. Blame Mercury. If Mercury isn't available, blame the moon. And if neither of them will take responsibility, it was probably your husband. All right. Thanks for tuning in.

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1: More stars next Monday. I hope you enjoyed them. In the next hour, the third hour after the news, we've got such fabulousness coming up. We've got our tune.

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1: The leaders in Scotland, Wales and Northern Ireland have declared that Westminster's time is coming to an end. It was part of a joint agreement aimed at putting pressure on Downing Street to hold referendums on independence. The First Ministers of the UK's three devolved nations signed it during a meeting in Cardiff. John Swinney is the SNP leader and First Minister of Scotland.
2: That principle of self-determination is an inalienable right for our peoples to express. We will each individually be responsible for our own journeys, but we are absolutely united by that principle.
1: Peers are preparing to debate calls for a cap on political donations. It's after it emerged over the weekend Reform UK received £72 million from two crypto billionaires. The party say they'll use the money to fund preparations for office and that both men wanted nothing in return. A man has been jailed for 20 months after a further 4 years on extended licence after violently assaulting his girlfriend. 39-year-old Jack Shepherd previously pleaded guilty to two counts of assault occasioning actual bodily harm and a charge of damaging property. The assaults, which happened in February and June last year, sparked his recall to prison. A key part of childhood is learning how to deal with things like crossing the road safely. But new research has found autistic children face particular challenges. Dr. Yi Mun Lee from the University of Leeds worked on it.
3: Children need around 10 to 12 training sessions to develop road safety skills. Some councils provide far less. We want to change this really to ensure that all councils are providing enough.
1: Pupils will face their first new school food standards for more than a decade, cutting down on sugary drinks and fatty foods as part of a sweeping overhaul designed to tackle childhood obesity. And passengers whose trains have been cancelled will be allowed to travel with another company to finish their journey from Sunday. The government says it's a common sense change. That's the latest from Radio News Hub. I'm Tanita Sims.
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4: Here's your weather forecast for Monday across Lanarkshire. Rain moving in later, heavy at times. It will dry up towards late afternoon. And your daytime temperature for Monday across Lanarkshire is 19 degrees.
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6: Yes, it is indeed. Okay, we're in the third and final hour of my lovely show this morning. It's gone really quick. Well, this afternoon, it's gone really quick. Is it not for you? Just had some good times today. Still got good times. We've got our tune coming up a bit later. Oh, got a lovely story. You can get a cup of tea too.

0: Peter Gabriel and Sledgehammer. Now Michelle's coming up at 2 o'clock with a 90s hour today. Ooh, I love a bit of 90s. In fact, I'm terrible at 90s. I don't know what I was doing when the 90s were out. But it can't have been any good because that's my worst era. So I'll be tuning in 100% listening to Michelle.
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0: And I've had Michelle getting another Michelle Benson get in touch and says she's listening and it's lovely to have me back. Thanks, Michelle. I feel wanted. Thank you so much. Here's a bit of Shakira for you and everyone else that likes Shakira. Get the chairs out.

0: Oh, I love a bit of Shakira.
1: Whenever, whenever.
0: That was me, by the way. We have got our tune coming up after the ads. We've got a bit of George Ezra coming on now, and Anyone For You, Tiger Lily. But get yourself a cup of tea, get yourself a brew on, because it's a beautiful story.

0: 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Never puts a foot wrong, does he, George? 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
0: Now, after the lovely Bee Gees, we have got our tune. So you need to get yourself a cuppa and a biscuit and sit down, because the story's lovely and it's just taking you away from your world just for 4 minutes. That's all.

Okay, what you should be doing is not dancing now, because we've got our tune. Oh, and I've got a lovely story for you. Are you all sitting comfortably? Are you? Come on, sit down, sit relaxed. And listen to this lovely story. Love a bit of love, and I love a bit of romance, and I love a bit of friendship, and this is what this is about. That, of course, was the Bee Gees, and you should be dancing. So take a deep breath, everybody. It's time for our tune. And I've got a lovely story, and I've named it The Bench. There are some places in life that don't look special. A bus stop, a little cafe, a park bench. But sometimes, without us even realizing it, those places become part of our story. Now, this is a story of a woman called Margaret. And every Thursday morning, Margaret would walk to the same little park, buy herself a coffee from the cafe at the entrance, and sit on the same bench. She sat there for exactly half an hour, rain or shine. And every Thursday, the same man would walk past. He was probably in his 70s, always wearing a flat cap and carrying a little brown paper bag. For months, neither of them spoke. Until one particular cold morning, Margaret looked at the bag and said, "What's in there?" The man smiled. "Two pieces of cake. Two. One for me," he said, "and one for my wife." Margaret smiled. "How lovely." The man's smile faded slightly. "She died 3 years ago." Margaret didn't know what to say, so she simply said, "I'm sorry." He nodded. Chocolate cake was her favourite, so every Thursday I buy two. And that was it. From that day on, they started talking. They talked about everything. Their children, their marriages, the ridiculous price of groceries, their favourite songs, and eventually they became friends. Then one Thursday, Margaret arrived at the bench and waited. 10 minutes, 20 minutes, half an hour. But the man didn't come. The following Thursday, still nothing. Margaret started to worry. Eventually, she asked at the cafe if anyone knew who he was. They did. His name was Arthur. And she'd been right to worry. Arthur had been taken into hospital. Margaret went home that evening feeling strangely sad. She'd only known him a few months, yet somehow he'd become part of her Thursdays. Then 3 weeks later, she found a small envelope tucked between the bench. Her name was written on the front. Inside was a note. It said, "Margaret, I'm sorry I disappeared without saying goodbye. The doctors tell me I'm not going to get better. But please don't stop coming to the bench. You once told me that Thursdays were your favourite day because they gave you something to look forward to. So I want you to keep looking forward. And Margaret, there's something else. The cafe owner knows about the cake. I've asked him to give you the chocolate cake every Thursday. You can eat it for both of us." Signed off, Arthur. Margaret sat on the bench and cried. But the following Thursday, she went back, and there waiting for her was a piece of chocolate cake. She smiled, through her tears, of course, and she stayed for half an hour, but something had changed. She wasn't alone, because beside her, sitting on the other end of the bench, was a young woman. Margaret looked at her, the young woman looked back. "Mind if I sit here?"
Margaret smiled. Not at all. And they started talking. And perhaps that's the thing about life. Sometimes people leave us. Sometimes stories end. But the love, kindness and memories they leave behind can become the beginning of somebody else's story. So if there's somebody you've been meaning to call, somebody you've been meaning to visit, or even somebody sitting quietly on the edge of your life, don't wait for Thursday. Make the call. Because sometimes the smallest moment of kindness can stay with somebody for the rest of their life. And that was Arthur's final gift to Margaret. Not the cake, not the bench, but the reason to keep showing up. And that, my lovelies, was our tune.

0: Oh, I love a story, don't you? Does that give, bring a little bit of joy to your heart? I know Shell, she got in touch, she said that was lovely. So did Tracy. Ah. It's an R moment. Everyone needs an R moment.
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0: 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I'm waving.
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7: Yes, you are indeed. And here's Katrina and the Waves and Walking on Sunshine. Is that sun out in Lanarkshire? I think it is. Yeah, it's Marvellous Monday and you're listening to Shire Radio, the sound of Lanarkshire. Yeah.

0: I tell you what does feel good. We've got amazing people coming up. We've got Michelle coming up at 2 p.m. with a 90s hour. That is amazing. Dave Max coming up after him, after Michelle at 3 o'clock. And Brian L is on with the 60s show. That's always good if you love the 60s music. And I think he has a bit of daft jokes as well. Yes. But I'm still here for a bit, so don't go anywhere.
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6: 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Up A Close is the story of Joanna looking back on her life when her husband doesn't come home one night. She reminisces on the marriage, her children, and the wonderful time she had growing up in the mid-70s with her family and her best friend Anne-Marie, the Nuns, and dancing up the tune to the Bear City Rollers. 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
9: It is indeed. Here's a little bit of Ella Langley and Choosing Texas. And don't forget, Michelle is coming up with the 90s show at 2 o'clock. Don't go anywhere. 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

0: I know a lot of you love that song. Choosing Texas, I don't blame you, it's a great song. Come on, baby. Choosing Texas. Well, I'm coming to the end of my show, my lovely 3-hour show. I hope you've enjoyed it as much as I have. I'll be back with you on Friday for Fun Day Friday. So why don't you come and join us? Make a date.
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0: Maloko, sing it back. I'll be back on Friday. Cheerio the new. Ta-ta.

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1: Leaders in Scotland, Wales and Northern Ireland have signed a joint agreement aimed at putting pressure on Downing Street to hold referendums on independence. All three declared that Westminster's time is coming to an end. The First Ministers of the UK's three devolved nations signed it during a meeting in Cardiff. Here's Plaid Cymru's Rhun ap Iorwerth, the First Minister of Wales.
2: We have a mandate for change to make Wales more confident, more prosperous and more in control of its future.
1: Next, Piers at a debate calls for a cap on political donations. After it emerged over the weekend, Reform UK received £72 million for two crypto billionaires. The party say they'll use the money to fund preparations for office and that both men involved wanted nothing in return. But the donations totaled three quarters the amount spent at the last general election by all parties combined. Andy Burnham has welcomed the new focus on the dangers AI could pose to the world from the industry leaders developing the new technology. The Prime Minister thinks it's a good thing that leading AI figures are publicly speaking about the risks from the technology to global security. New research has found autistic children find some aspects of crossing the road challenging, and more could be done to make things easier and safer for them. Dr. Yi Mun Lee from Leeds University works on the study.
3: Zebra crossings are used outside many schools, but research suggests that Pelican Crossing, the one that you press the button and an agreement appears, would be better for the children. They found them easier to use.
1: Schools in England will be cutting down on desserts and deep-fried foods as part of the first new school food standards for a decade. Desserts will now have to be served with fruit. And Oasis fans are eagerly anticipating a tour announcement later. That's following their drone light show in Manchester on Thursday. That's the latest from Radio News Hub. I'm Tanita Sim.
0: Lanarkshire weather.
4: Here's your weather forecast for Monday across Lanarkshire. Rain moving in later, heavy at times. It will dry up towards the late afternoon. And your daytime temperature for Monday across Lanarkshire is 19 degrees.
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Oh, yes. When Girl Power took over in 1996. Do you remember what you were doing? Hey guys, it's Michelle here with you, with a croaky throat again. Pardon me. I think it's just the weather, see, with the heating now being on. Do you not find that? So, we are Shire HQ. This is Shire Radio, the sound of Lanarkshire. And you have me for the next 54 minutes. And we're going 90s. Yeah, I decided to have a wee change. And I was like, what can we start with? Might as well start with the way things went from 1996, was just full girl power. Although, Strength of Women had been around for a lot longer, because we had the suffragettes who brought everything through. And then you go through the 50s, 60s and 70s. So, yeah, there's always been women power. But they just seemed to bring it to the forefront, didn't they? How is everyone today? Thank you, Carrie, for another great wee show. I was needing the hankies for the for our wee sad story. Oh, that was just so sad. Right, before I forget, okay, Joel will kill me if I don't tell you about the Jam and Ham Festival that is happening in Carluke on Saturday the 26th of September. So it's not really that far away. From 10 a.m. to 4 p.m. at Carluke Market Square, you will have food, you will have a face painter, you will have a fun fair, an art exhibition, a kids disco, a comedy show. There's a second year of the Open Mic Festival, a baking competition, a jam competition, and of course all the amazing market traders for you to start thinking about getting Christmas presents. Sorry, I know I swore. I'm so sorry. Apologies. But it does help. They are amazing, the market traders. They really do get you thinking of getting somebody something different. Whether it be a wee stocking filler or whatever. So that's Saturday the 26th of September. If you love baking, there's a baking competition. If you love making jam, there's a jam competition. Just get in touch with the guys at the Jam and Ham Festival. Alright, I've got some Tintin Out featuring Shelley Nelson, but here's a lady that kind of started her career in the 80s, but this was quite big for her in the 90s. It's Vanessa Paradis.

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4: What's on in Lanarkshire? After a sellout run of shows in 2023, 2024 and 2025, and two sellout shows at the Pavilion Theatre Glasgow, Up A Close is back for its 2026 autumn tour and is very excited to be returning to Rutherglen's Town Hall on Friday the 18th and Saturday the 19th of September. Up A Close is the story of Joanna looking back on her life when her husband doesn't come home one night. She reminisces on the marriage, her children, and the wonderful time she had growing up in the mid-70s with her family and her best friend Anne-Marie, the Nuns, and dancing up the tune to the Bear City Rollers. 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

Peter Andre. We were introduced to Mr. Peter Andre and that waterfall with the Tahitian girl. I wanted to be there. No, him. Just the, yeah. Thank you, Bossman Alec, for my coffee. Can I say a quick hello and happy 70th wedding anniversary to my Aunt Elizabeth and Uncle Archie. 70 years, platinum. And Archie's has just put up that they got a card from Buckingham Palace. Oh, that is amazing. 70 years. Of course, he's a Tory boy. My dad used to wind him up about that. But yeah, congratulations, Aunt Elizabeth and Uncle Archie, on 70 years of being married. Wow. Don't really hear that much these days. So, so chuffed. I'm welling up. Anyway, yeah. And I know Archie's is just delighted. So, congrats. So, the 90s. What were you doing in the 90s? I did a stupid thing and got married, but never mind. That's another story. Britney Spears was the pop queen, of course. And, right, Google was launched in 1998. What did we use before Google? Do you remember? And it's not Yahoo. No, it's not Yahoo. Before you shout Yahoo at the radio, it's not Yahoo. What did we use before Google was launched in 1998? Have a think. We were also shouting out certain phrases, weren't we, from films. I see dead people. Mm-hmm. And yeah, what else were we? Oh yeah, we were, life is a box of chocolates. Mm-hmm. Yep. And hasta la vista, a baby. Mm-hmm. But this lady was also going about in the 90s, and she's still about today. Here's Madonna, Ray of Light.

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0: Well, hello, Brian L here, the Swingin' 60s at 6. Och, as well as the 20 plus track show here, we'll have a feature gear and we'll run down all the number ones and play some of them. Oh, many other little features, such as ABC and the artist doublers. 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
5: So how are you getting on with my wee question? What did we use before Google was launched in 1998? Do you remember Ask Jeeves? I do. It was a wee waiter type person, a butler. Yeah, do you remember that? He would just stand there with his hand up and go, what can I help you with today? So yeah, so we had Ask Jeeves before Google was launched in 98. And now all we do is use Google. We forget to use our head. Oh my goodness me. Also, around this week in 1994, the world was getting ready for the very first episode of Friends. Not that I bothered, I've still never seen a whole episode. And in September 97, Elton John's Candle in the Wind was released and became the best-selling single of all time because of the death of Princess Diana. Mm-hmm. That was 97. Oh, my word. And what else do we have for you? In September 95, Coolio's Gangsta's Paradise was sitting at number one almost everywhere. And, of course, that was also used in a film. And we were also, if you were of a certain age, going to the disco, nightclub, whatever you wanted to call it then, and you maybe had a wee slow dance at the end, and everybody was going about singing, "I'm the king of the world," or shouting, I should say. Yeah, "I'm the king of the world." So you know where I'm going, do you? This lady has come back to do a performance. She was in Paris last night. And I believe she was in tears but still managing to sing. Here's Celine, My Heart Will Go On. Go have your wee slow dance.

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Oh, what a tune. No Mercy and Where Do You Go? And I'm away, I know. The hour is just way too quick. Thank you so much for letting me keep you company this Monday afternoon. We are on the 14th of September and it is 12 minutes to 3. Oh, I know. But stay tuned to Shire Radio, the sound of Lanarkshire. We are your radio station. Oh, yes, we are. Dave Mack is on after the news and he will take you through the time tunnel and get your brain going for the first kind of day of the month, week, whatever it is. I think I need to go and lie down. Our Brian then takes over, Brian L that is, with his 60s show at 6, 70s show at 7. Dave is then on with the 80s at 8 and then the 90s at 9 and then George.

was the same, and I think I'll go 90s again, if that's all right with you guys. If not, just let me know and say, shush, shush, shill. No, I'll be playing the 90s anyway. I have for you the biggest selling debut single of the decade. Yeah, can you believe us? You're going to kill me because you're going to be singing it for the rest of the week, never mind the rest of the day. But apparently Hanson's Mbop was the biggest debut single of the 90s. Mm-hmm. Who knew? And then I also have Erasure's I Love to Hate You. That is a tune and a half. Oh yeah. Please stay safe and take care. Alright, because the weather is changing. The trees have gone beautiful, but it's getting a bit nippy. Look after each other. And let's go singing some Mbop. Yeah. Stay tuned to Shire Radio, the sound of Lanarkshire. Bye.

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1: Donald Trump's comments in support of Irish unity show that the debate is very much alive. That's what Northern Ireland's First Minister Michelle O'Neill has said.
2: Westminster does not and will never serve our people well. I think our common cause here is that we have the right to self-determination. We need to collectively ensure that that message is heard in Westminster. So it is very much on the table despite the recent comments of the Prime Minister.
1: She was speaking at a joint press conference with the leaders of the SNP and Plaid Cymru, where they jointly declared that Westminster's time is coming to an end. It was part of an agreement aimed at putting pressure on Downing Street to hold referendums on independence. The Prime Minister, Andy Burnham, has cancelled engagements today and tomorrow following the death of his father, Roy, who was suffering from Alzheimer's. Burnham has spoken about his father's illness before. It meant he did not know his son had become Prime Minister. He had been due to host business leaders in Number 10 this afternoon. Peers are preparing to debate calls for a cap on political donations. It's after it emerged over the weekend Reform UK received £72 million from two crypto billionaires. The party say they'll use the money to fund preparations for office and that both men wanted nothing in return. A key part of childhood is learning how to deal with things like crossing the road safely, but new research has found autistic children face particular challenges. A study by the University of Leeds has found things like zebra crossings and navigating round parked cars can cause a lot of anxiety. Dr. Yi Munley worked on it.
3: Children need around 10 to 12 training sessions to develop road safety skills. Some councils provide far less. We want to change this really to ensure that all councils are providing enough training to help autistic children stay safe.
1: And the upcoming London revival of Sunday in the Park with George has been cancelled following the withdrawal of stars Ariana Grande and Jonathan Bailey. The Wicked stars have been due to reunite on stage in 2027. That's the latest from Radio News Hub.
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4: Here's your weather forecast for Monday across Lanarkshire. Rain moving in later, heavy at times. It will dry up towards the late afternoon. And your daytime temperature for Monday across Lanarkshire is 19 degrees.
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Saturday Night Fever on a Monday. What's that all about? Yvonne Elliman gets us underway today, If I Can't Have You. It is Monday, it is the 14th of September today, and it is Dave Mack with you. 3 hours of great songs about to come your way on Daytimes. Also, we have the Time Tunnel triple teaser, Showbiz Birthdays in there as well. Musically, we have that huge brand new single from Madonna and Kylie Minogue. Yes, together, in the same studio, on the same song. Does it get any bigger than that? That's on the way, it's called Love Sensation, after Delamitri.

Two musical heavyweights right there, but I'm fairly sure they would not appreciate me calling them heavyweights because they're both fairly skinny and slim. Madonna and Kylie there, and Love Sensation. It's the 14th of September today as we get ever closer to the big C word. Yes, like I told you on the show last week, I was in a shop recently and they were putting the Christmas trees and the decorations up at the end of August. Honestly, it's ridiculous. Anyway, today is not that C word. It is, though, National Anthem Day today, yeah? I saw a couple of weeks ago, I think it was Reform UK had posted out saying that if they got into power, they wanted all school children across the UK to sing the National Anthem in the morning. I think they do that in America, don't they? But that's all fine and well. Good idea, I think, actually. But I've got a problem with it. Because both Scotland and England and Northern Ireland use very dirgy national anthems. They really do. You know, Flower of Scotland in Scotland, we've got God Save the King across the rest. Now, going back to when I was a kid, right, in the sort of 80s, 90s, we used to have in Scotland, Scotland the Brave as the national anthem. So when Scotland played football or whatever else, it was Scotland the Brave that used to get played. And it's a nice, cheery, upbeat song. Okay, no words to it really, but an upbeat tune, and it was quite good. Flower of Scotland for me, honestly, it's such a dirge, it really is. And the same with God Save the King, I've never been a fan. So if we're going to have a National Anthem Day, we need something a bit more cheery and upbeat, I reckon. What do you think? Let's have a poll and see what the National Anthem should be. I don't know, maybe something like Chumbawamba's Tub Thumping or something, I don't know. Anyway, you can have a shot at that yourself. Here's Mel and Kim, this is That's the Way It Is, right here on Daytimes.

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4: Monklands Light Opera presents The Witches of Eastwick. Alex, Suki and Jane, three women living in a small town dominated by local Felicia Gabrielle, all share a desire for some excitement to spice up their mundane lives. The three women begin to explore their powers in this comedic musical, coming to the Airdrie Town Hall between Thursday the 8th of October and Saturday the 10th of October. This event is for people 14 and above. Tickets cost £18 and concessions are £15. That is The Witches of Eastwick, coming to Airdrie Town Hall between the 8th and 10th of October. You can get more information and your tickets on the northlandculture.co.uk website.
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5: Daytimes with Dave Mack.

Great music for a Monday here on Daytimes, Supergrass and All Right. Coming up soon, we have one of the biggest songs of the year, and I think one of the biggest songs of the decade when it's finished. Alex Warren's Fever Dream coming up after Donna Summer.

Yeah, that song is absolutely huge. It really is. Alex Warren there and Fever Dream on Daytimes. We talked earlier about the fact today was National Anthem Day. So whilst we're singing our boring, dirgy national anthems, we can also enjoy our cream donuts. Yeah, because today is National Cream-Filled Donuts Day. I don't have too many vices in life, right? I don't smoke, I don't drink, I don't take any dodgy substances. Never have done. That's not for me. But I do have two major vices. Coffee and cream cakes. And I'm sorry, but today I'm going to have to indulge. I'm just going to have to.

From memory, that was on the Buster soundtrack, wasn't it, that track? Phil Collins and Two Hearts. So it's the 14th of September today, and on the birthday file we have Amanda Barry, the actress who for many years played Alma in Coronation Street. She was also in Carry On Cleo as well, playing Cleopatra. She's 91 today. Legendary sports broadcaster and football commentator with Sky Sports, Martin Tyler, is 81 today. Dmitry Medvedev, who I thought at first glance was was a tennis player. In actual fact, no, he's a former president of Russia. Sorry, Dmitry. He's 61 today. And Kimberly Williams, American actress, most well known for being a father of the bride. I think she played Annie, actually. She's 55 today. Ashley Roberts, singer, dancer, presenter, actress, all-round good egg, formerly with the Pussycat Dolls. Did she win Strictly as well? She was in Strictly, may not have won, but she was in it. She's 45. And Tinashe Strider, vocalist who gave us the hit Number One, which was a number one actually, back in 2009. Tinashe Strider is 40 today. And a featured showbiz birthday, a man with, in my opinion, one of the best vocal ranges in pop music by far. Norwegian singer with Take On Me stars, Morten Harket. But how old is Morten today?

Just an amazing voice, honestly. Morten Harkett of Aha, there they are with Take On Me. Morten, today's featured birthday boy. And Morten Harkett is 67 today.

0: Well, hello, Brian L here, the Swingin' 60s at 6. Och, as well as the 20 plus track show here, we'll have a feature gear and we run down all the number ones and play some of them. Oh, many other little features, such as ABC and the Artist Doublers. And we'll also like you to contribute your suggestions on the features. 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

I host a pub quiz every Thursday night, and I posed that question on the quiz just last week. And the question was, Love Me For A Reason was a hit for the Osmonds, but who covered it in the 90s? I've just answered the question for you. It's Boyzone, of course. Luke Combs on the way before the end of the hour. Back to the 70s, though, with a one-hit wonder and the Kersal Flyers.

It's the latest from country superstar Luke Combs and Rethink Some Things. On the way in the next hour, we'll have today's Time Tunnel. Three big songs, one featured year, and of course, loads of great songs to come as well.

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1: The leaders in Scotland, Wales and Northern Ireland have declared that Westminster's time is coming to an end. It was part of a joint agreement aimed at putting pressure on Downing Street to hold referendums on independence. The first ministers of the UK's three devolved nations signed it during a meeting in Cardiff. John Swinney is SNP leader and First Minister of Scotland.
2: That principle of self-determination is an inalienable right for our peoples to express. Now, we will each individually be responsible for our own journeys, but we are absolutely united by that principle of self-determination.
1: The Prime Minister, Andy Burnham, has cancelled engagements today and tomorrow following the death of his father, Roy. Burnham has spoken about his father suffering from Alzheimer's. It meant that he did not know his son had become Prime Minister. He had been due to host business leaders in Number 10 this afternoon. MPs are raising concerns over the threat of AI on human rights. The Joint Committee on Human Rights says current regulations and framework are not equipped to respond to the threats posed by the technology. It's after the Anthropic boss warned of the speed at which the technology is advancing. New research has found autistic children find some aspects of crossing the road challenging, and more could be done to make it easier and safer for them. The number of recommendations have been made by the project to help tackle things like navigating parked cars and busy roads. Dr. Yi-Mun Lee from Leeds University worked on it.
3: It's not just about learning the practical skills on how to cross the road, it's also about them feeling anxiety and fear of unexpected events, so they may need additional help on top of the practical skills that they get.
1: Schools in England will be cutting down on desserts and deep-fried foods as part of the first new school food standards for a decade. Desserts will now have to be served with fruit, while meals high in fat and salt, like sausages and pizza, will also be limited. Schools will also be expected to publish their menus and food policies online.
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4: Here's your weather forecast for Monday across Lanarkshire. Rain moving in later, heavy at times. It will dry up towards the late afternoon, and your daytime temperature for Monday across Lanarkshire is 19 degrees.
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The best things in life are free. There's not much free these days, let me tell you. At least this show's free. You can listen anytime you want, and I'll always be here. Yes. Is that a good thing or a bad thing? It's Dave with you, and 2 hours of great songs still to come on Daytimes for Monday. On the way, Sim will have your time tunnel. Three great songs, one featured year to work out with all the headlines. Natalie Imbruglia is back. New single called Just Drive. I'll play that after Rose Royce.

Yeah, brand new from Natalie and Brulia. That's called Just Drive. Now, if you're eating right now, you might want to step away from the food just for a second, because this story is a bit disgusting, really. A new survey has revealed that over 1 million Brits might go a whole year without washing their towels. Oh, that is minging. That's disgusting. It says here, they harbour 190,000 bacterial counts right after laundering, which rockets to an eyebrow-raising 17 million after just one day's use and 94 million in a week. You'd want to wash them every 5 minutes, wouldn't you, after that? But yeah, every year, once a year, people are washing the hand towels in their kitchen or in their bathroom. And I tell you what, I've got a bit of a phobia about this. If I go to someone's house, and no disrespect to any of my friends or family or anything else, if I go to someone's house and use the bathroom, I'm always very, very hesitant about using that towel that's hanging on that towel rail, because I've got no idea who's used it last, if they've washed their hands properly before using it, and when it was last in the washing machine. So I'm always a bit dubious about that, but that's made me even worse now hearing that. Yeah, once a year. That is just, honestly, you'd crack your towel into shape after that, wouldn't you? It'd be walking away itself. That's crazy stuff. Come on, get your towels washed, guys. Shocking.

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0: I'm sorry, Westlife, but nothing's going to beat Billy Joel's version for me. There's Uptown Girl.
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0: Today we go back to the year that a man may have drew up to your front door in a big van with a ladder on the roof, then took off said ladder and climbed up it onto the side of your house to place a big round white monstrosity. Also, you could get a few more extra telly channels. Yes, Sky Television launched in this year. It was also the year, not so popular, that the poll tax was launched in Scotland, to be followed by England the year afterwards. And that was very popular. Not. And it was the year as well that we saw Ayatollah Khomeini order the death of Salman Rushdie over his book The Satanic Verses. Big story in the news. But what you're going to be talking about today, three songs to help you. And clue song one from Boy Meets Girl.

Boy Meets Girl, that's Waiting for a Star to Fall. This was the year that we saw in the movies when Harry met Sally. We also had Lethal Weapon and Batman there as well. And there was something revolutionary happened in Scottish football. We qualified for the World Cup. Doesn't happen very often. And it was all thanks to Ali McCoist, who scored a goal at Hampden against Norway, which took us to the World Cup the following year, which was held in Italy. Big clue for you right there as well. Clue song two today from Cyndi Lauper.

Cyndi Lauper and I drove all night. It's Clue Song 2 of 3 on today's Time Tunnel. And this year, you could say it was the start of what we see today of kids being completely cocooned into their mobile phone or devices. Because this year was the first time they could do that with the Nintendo Game Boy. Yes, it launched back in this year that saw thumbs do more work than it ever done before, and kids basically hunkered over that little screen, not talking to anybody else. That's where it all started, folks. And it was also the year that dancing flowers were a bit of a fad as well. Remember those things that were sort of translucent and they went to music, they danced to music with shades on. They sold millions back in this year as well when they first came out. One final Clue song, Dusty Springfield, with a bit of help from the Pet Shop Boys in there as well, and In Private. But what was the year?

Dusty Springfield in private. Cyndi Lauper, I Drove All Night, and Boy Meets Girl, Waiting for a Star to Fall. All the songs and the headlines today from 1989. So well done if you got that right.

Dave Mack with you for Monday's Daytimes. And there's Dollar, Ola Moore. Still to come on the programme, Triple Teaser, a brand new week of questions kicking off in right about 40 minutes' time from now. This is Delta Goodrum's new single. It's called Hologram.

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0: I'm sorry, Westlife, but nothing's going to beat Billy Joel's version for me. There's Uptown Girl.
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0: Today we go back to the year that a man may have drew up to your front door in a big van with a ladder on the roof, then took off said ladder and climbed up it onto the side of your house to place a big round white monstrosity. Also, you could get a few more extra telly channels. Yes, Sky Television launched in this year. It was also the year, not so popular, that the poll tax was launched in Scotland, to be followed by England the year afterwards. And that was very popular. Not. And it was the year as well that we saw Ayatollah Khomeini order the death of Salman Rushdie over his book The Satanic Verses. Big story in the news. But what you're going to be talking about today, three songs to help you. And clue song one from Boy Meets Girl.

Boy Meets Girl, that's Waiting for a Star to Fall. This was the year that we saw in the movies when Harry met Sally. We also had Lethal Weapon and Batman there as well. And there was something revolutionary happened in Scottish football. We qualified for the World Cup. Doesn't happen very often. And it was all thanks to Ali McCoist, who scored a goal at Hampden against Norway, which took us to the World Cup the following year, which was held in Italy. Big clue for you right there as well. Clue song two today from Cyndi Lauper.

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1: Donald Trump's comments in support of Irish unity show that the debate is very much alive. That's what Northern Ireland's First Minister Michelle O'Neill has said.
2: Westminster does not and will never serve our people well. I think our common cause here is that we have the right to self-determination, and the common cause that we have here is that we need to collectively ensure that that message is heard in Westminster. So it is very much on the table despite the recent comments of the Prime Minister.
1: She was speaking at a joint press conference with the leaders of the SNP in Plaid Cymru, where they jointly declared that Westminster's time is coming to an end. It was part of an agreement aimed at putting pressure on Downing Street to hold referendums on independence. The Prime Minister, Andy Burnham, has cancelled engagements today and tomorrow following the death of his father, Roy, who was suffering from Alzheimer's. Burnham has spoken about his father's illness before. It meant that he didn't know his son had become Prime Minister. He'd been due to host business leaders in Number 10 this afternoon. There's calls for a cap on political donations. It's following two £36 million donations from crypto billionaires to Reform UK. Campaigners have raised concerns that it creates the risk the game will be rigged in favour of those with the most cash. Reform UK says the monies donated will be used to fund its preparations for office, and the men wanted nothing in return. A key part of childhood is learning how to deal with things like crossing the road safely, but new research has found autistic children face particular challenges. A study by the University of Leeds has found things like zebra crossings and navigating around parked cars can cause a lot of anxiety. Dr. Yimun Lee worked on it.
3: Children need around 10 to 12 training sessions to develop road safety skills. Some councils provide far less. We want to change this really to ensure that all councils are providing enough training to help autistic children stay safe.
1: And Oasis have announced a huge tour next year with dates across the UK, Europe and the United States. It starts in Glasgow in May.
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4: Here's your weather forecast for Monday across Lanarkshire. Rain moving in later, heavy at times. It will dry up towards late afternoon, and your daytime temperature for Monday across Lanarkshire is 19 degrees.
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It's the final hour for Monday and level 42. There's running in the family. Triple teaser on the way shortly, as we always do in the last hour. We'll have three questions, general knowledge style, for you to try and work out and hopefully get right. No prizes, just pride. Coming up as well, Taylor Swift's new single, I Knew It, I Knew You. I'll play that after the Eagles.

Taylor Swift there. I knew it, I knew you. Here's one for you, right? And this caught everyone out at the pub quiz a couple of weeks ago when I gave this question out. Who is the older of Taylor Swift and Miley Cyrus? Everyone playing the quiz put down that Miley Cyrus was the older of the two. In actual fact, she's not. She was born in 92, Taylor Swift 89. And it's all because, obviously, Miley Cyrus has been going for years as Hannah Montana. But there you go. In actual fact, Taylor Swift is the older of the two. Just in case it comes up in a pub quiz for you, I've told you the answer. You can thank me later. Here's Tracy Ullman. Yeah.

0: It's the 80s at 8 with me, David. You want to travel back to the 80s with 1 hour of great 80s classics? We have songs from ABBA to AHA, Barry Manilow to the Bee Gees, and of course, Prince to the Proclaimers, and many more. That's the 80s at 8, Monday to Thursday, 8pm until 9pm, right here on Shire Radio. 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

Poor old Tom Jones, they've turned his revolving chair on The Voice into an ejector seat. He's gone. He's been ousted from the programme. And they all reckon it's because they think he's too old, which is ridiculous. That man still sells out every single gig he plays and still sounds amazing. So if that's what you've done, TV producers, shame on you. Seriously. There he is with the Stereophonics, and Mama told me not to come. Coming soon, we'll have today's questions on the triple teaser after Tame Impala and George Michael.

Tim and Paolo there, that's Dracula. I think a fairly easy triple teaser today. 5 out of 10 I'm going for on this one. Question 1, how many seconds are there in half an hour? How many seconds are there in half an hour? Question 2, which was the first city to host the Summer Olympics twice? Which was the first city to host the Summer Olympics twice? And question number 3, what's the name of the manservant that features in the Cinderella pantomime? What's the name of the manservant that features in the Cinderella pantomime? That's your three questions for today. Answers coming up in 3 songs time.

Miley Cyrus there and Wrecking Ball. I've got the Cyrus family well and truly covered today with royalties. Father and daughter. Right, let's have today's answers on the triple teaser then, shall we? How many seconds are there in half an hour? There are 1,800. Did you have to get your shoes and socks off and count your toes to get to that one? Number two, which was the first city to host the Summer Olympic Games twice? Paris. Correct answer there. And number three, what's the name of the manservant that features in the Cinderella pantomime? And it won't be long until pantomime season either. The answer, of course, is buttons. Oh, no, it isn't. Oh, yes, it is. So 1,800 for the first one, Paris for number two, and buttons for number three. So well done if you got them all right today.

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It's the final hour for Monday and level 42, there's running in the family. Triple teaser on the way shortly, as we always do in the last hour. We'll have three questions, general knowledge style, for you to try and work out and hopefully get right. No prizes, just pride. Coming up as well, Taylor Swift's new single, I Knew It, I Knew You. I'll play that after the Eagles.

0: Taylor Swift there, I knew it, I knew you. Here's one for you, right? And this caught everyone out at the pub quiz a couple of weeks ago when I gave this question out. Who is the older of Taylor Swift and Miley Cyrus? Everyone playing the quiz put down that Miley Cyrus was the older of the two. In actual fact, she's not. She was born in 92, Taylor Swift 89. And it's all because, obviously, Miley Cyrus has been going for years as Hannah Montana. But there you go. In actual fact, Taylor Swift is the older of the two. Just in case it comes up in a pub quiz for you, I've told you the answer. You can thank me later. Here's Tracy Ullman. You've been around for such a long
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2: Angela Rayner has warned about the impact on workers if Reform UK was ever elected to government. Speaking at the TUC Congress in Brighton, the Housing, Communities and Local Government Secretary said Labour is the only working party.
3: Nigel Farage's sugar daddies made their money in crypto, but there's nothing cryptic about their motives. They know full well that a Reform government will act in their interests, not the public interest.
2: It comes after two £36 billion donations were given to Reform UK. The party says the money donated will be used to fund its preparation for office and that the men wanted nothing in return. The Prime Minister, Andy Burnham, has cancelled engagements today and tomorrow following the death of his father, Roy. Burnham has spoken about his father suffering from Alzheimer's. It meant that he did not know his son had become Prime Minister. He'd been due to host business leaders in Number 10 this afternoon. And new research has found autistic children find some aspects of crossing the road challenging, and more could be done to make it easier and safer for them. A number of recommendations have been made by the project to help tackle things like navigating parked cars and busy roads. Dr. Yimun Lee from Leeds University worked on it.
4: It's not just about learning the practical skills on how to cross the road. It's also about them feeling anxiety and fear of unexpected events, so they may need additional help on top of the practical skills that they get.
2: Pupils will face their first new school food standards for more than a decade, cutting down on sugary drinks and fatty foods. It's part of a sweeping overhaul designed to tackle childhood obesity and tooth decay. Things like including fruit with every dessert and limiting foods high in fat and salt will be introduced. And Oasis are returning to the stage with a 38-show world tour. With dates across the UK, Europe and the United States, the tour starts in Glasgow in May. The band say standard ticket prices will be fixed and range between £71 and £266.
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5: This is your Monday evening weather. Tonight we'll see a cloudy and wet start with spells of rain moving in from the southwest. It will become drier as the night progresses with some clear spells developing. And your overnight temperature low for Lanarkshire is 13 degrees.
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7: Oh, hello. It's 6 o'clock, so it's time for the Swingin' 60s at 6 on Shire with me, Brian L. How are you? Are you ready to remember? Here's the triple.

0: Now there's a way to start a show. Triple Tops, Wilson Pickett with Mustang Sally, Vanity Fair. Well, they were hitching a ride. Thumbs up. And the Turtles. She'd rather be with me. Of course she would. Right, what else is on the show tonight? We move on to our ABC feature, which tonight is R, S, and T. Roy Orbison, Sandy Shaw, and Tommy Rowe. Our quiz tonight, three easy questions coming up right now. Oh, I was about to give you the answers there. No, I can't do that. I know doublers. Okay, we've changed that a wee bit, right? It's not a male, it's not a female. One topic will be children, two to do with children, and two to do with country. I'm still waiting for your suggestions, so come on, chuck them into me, and I'll get yours on. And our featured year tonight will be 1963, and we will play you four tracks from that year that were not number ones. And this might surprise you.
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0: And these are your three questions for your quiz. Right, first question. Now, I'm not saying I'm cheating tonight. I just might not be playing totally fair. Question number one. What year was Dolly Parton's debut album released? Oh, who sang Respect? Oh, this is so easy. Who sang Respect in 1967? And for question three, which band sang Under the Boardwalk? And 1964. Right, that's it. Now, what could be easier than that?
1: Shire Radio.
0: And here's your ABC. And tonight, it is Roy Orbison, Sandy Shaw, and Tommy Rowe. Oh, you'll be dreaming about this.
2: A candy coloured clown they call the Sandman tiptoes to my room every night. Just to sprinkle

0: Have you been made dizzy with this quiz? Ha! Question number one was the problem. What year was Dolly Parton's debut album released? Who rang Respect? Who sang Respect in 1967? And who? Which band? Where? We're singing Under the Boardwalk. That was in 1964. Come on in, how did you do? You'll get the answers after this important community announcement.
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0: Ah, 25,000 big ones. And, of course, you're supporting your local community. What could be better? How about three correct answers to this quiz? Because here's your answers.

0: How did you do then? That was your three answers musically and the answers verbally. What year was Dolly Parton's debut album released? Now, it was actually 1967, and the track she heard there was To Know Him Is To Love Him, which you know, but that was actually Dolly partnered along by Emmylou Harris. Okay, brilliant. Question number two, who sang Respect? So he's everybody got this one. 1967 Respect, that was Aretha Franklin. Under the Boardwalk, we were hiding under the boardwalk. That was the Drifters in 1964.
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0: And this is Brian L on the Swinging 60s at 6, and we're just having a bit of fun with these doublers now. As I say, I want you to send me in a title and two tracks that you could play along with them, right? Tonight, the first one I've chosen is Children. So, what can you do for children? Oh, well, wee Charlotte said, oh, you could have Billy J. Kramer and Little Children. Of course you could. And this one too. Supremes, Baby Love. Ah, what about the little children? The little darlings.

Now, does it not track just scream 1960s? 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And I hope it's the best of country. Oh, well, I like it anyway. Two tracks, country, Jenny C. Reilly. Oh, very good. That's Harper Valley PTA. And Bobby Gentry. She's singing an ode to Billy Joe. 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
1: And it's 1963 we're looking at tonight. We're just about to do all the number ones. Well, read them anyway and play you some that weren't. Right, what happened in 1963 though? We knew it's the Beatles year, isn't it? 3rd of January, the Beatles begin their first tour in 1963 with a 5-day tour of Scotland to support the release of their new single, Love Me Do, beginning with a performance in where? Elgin? Yeah. And on the 11th of February, the Beatles record their debut album, Please Please Me, in a single day at the Abbey Road Studios in London. Oh, who's this?
2: It's the 80s at 8 with me, David. You want to travel back to the 80s with 1 hour of great 80s classics? We have songs from ABBA to AHA, Barry Manilow to the Bee Gees, and of course, Prince to the Proclaimers, and many more. That's the 80s at 8, Monday to Thursday, 8pm until 9pm, right here on Shire Radio.
1: Ah, oh, that's David. What a great show that is. Right, we're on to 1963. And they're all the number ones. Right. Jet Harris and Tony Meehan, Diamonds, 3 weeks at number one, and it was she also, for Frankie Ifield and The Wayward Wind. Moving on, we have 3 weeks again for Oh Sir Cliffy Boy, at Summer Holiday. Only 1 week though for The Shadows and Foot Tapper. Three again for How Do You Do It, Jerry and the Pacemakers. Ah, and this one, the big one, The Beatles, From Me to You. 1 week, no, 7 weeks at number one. Brilliant. 4 weeks, though, for Jerry and the Pacemakers. I like it. So do I. 2 for Confessing. Frankie Ifield back again. And 1 week only for Elvis. Very surprising. Only 1 week at number one for Your The Devil in Disguise. And the Searchers, they said they wanted sweets for the sweet. Ah, why not? One more and we'll go into some that didn't make number one. How about Billy J. Kramer and the Dakotas? Bad to Me? Okay, well, we heard Billy J. just a wee while ago. But let's see some of these number one songs that did not make number one. And I think this might surprise you.

There you go now. Two that did not make number one in 1963, and that was the Beatles, Please Please Me, only got to number two. Wow, that was a surprise. I really thought that was a number one. Paul and Paula, Hey Paula, only got to number eight. Right, carrying on. We're up to September now. We're quite fast here today, aren't we? The Beatles, She Loves You. Yeah, she does. 6 weeks at number one, and it was three for Brian Poole and the Tremolos. Do You Love Me? Ah, answer, go on, tell me. Don't bother. Right, we had 4 weeks at number one with Jerry and the Pacemakers, You'll Never Walk Alone. Yeah, they were in earlier in the year as well. And 1 week for the Dave Clark Five, Glad All Over. Five, though, for the Beatles, yet again, at the end of the year, And I Want to Hold Your Hand. Right, another two that did not make number one in 1963, coming up. Oh, Sir

Oh. You know, there were so many great songs in the 60s that, honestly, you just think every one of them got to number one. There was two that only reached number four. Cliff Richard with his Lucky Lips and the Rodettes' Be My Baby. Talking of only reaching, well, the clock's reached up to the hour again. And sadly, that means our 60s hour's gone and I'm getting chucked out. Ah, not for long, because I'm just away for a wee cup of tea and I'll be back with sensational

70s at 7 on Shire with me, Brian L. So remember, thank you very much indeed for your company again today. And mind get those little titles and songs into me. Yeah, go on, we'll get yours on. Remember what I always say, be good, be kind, be careful. Please join me for the next hour if you can. Thank you.

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2: Angela Rayner has warned about the impact on workers if Reform UK was ever elected to government. It comes after two £36 billion donations were given to the party, which they say wasn't for anything in return. Speaking at the TUC Congress in Brighton, she says workers should be cautious.
3: Now, when these Reform donors say they want nothing, they mean it. No workers' rights, no renters' rights, no social protections, no safety net, no regulation, nothing to stand in their way. And if Farage will do you a cameo for £70, just ask yourself what he'd do for £70 million.
2: The Prime Minister, Andy Burnham, has cancelled engagements today and tomorrow following the death of his father, Roy, who was suffering from Alzheimer's. Burnham has spoken about his father's illness before. It meant that he didn't know his son had become Prime Minister. He had been due to host business leaders in Number 10 this afternoon. And a man in his 60s has admitted to drugging and sexually assaulting his wife without her knowledge over a 20-year period. Earlier this year, the man pleaded guilty to various sexual offences against his wife between 2022 and 2025. Today, he admitted similar offences dating back to 2004. He cannot be named to protect the anonymity of his wife. Schools in England will be cutting down on desserts and deep-fried foods as part of the first new school food standards in over a decade. Desserts will now have to be served with fruit, whilst meals high in fat and salt, like sausages and pizza, will also be limited. And Oasis have announced a huge 38-show tour next year with dates across the UK, Europe and the United States. It starts in Glasgow in May.
0: Lanarkshire weather.
4: This is your Monday evening weather. Tonight we'll see a cloudy and wet start with spells of rain moving in from the southwest. It will become drier as the night progresses with some clear spells developing. And your overnight temperature low for Lanarkshire is 13 degrees.
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7: Well, hello. It's 7 o'clock, so it's time for the sensational 70s at 7 on Shire with me, Brian L. How are you?

Blue here at MC's A Hot Show. Oh, tell you what's hot. That's the music on this show tonight. The next hour, packed full of 70s tracks. Bay City Rollers, one of the three B's. Bay City Rollers, Bob Seger, Boney M. That's coming up. And then, of course, we have the Double Tops, which will be the Carpenters and Cat Stevens. And our featured band tonight, Blondie. Oh, they're great. Oh, lovely, lovely. DEF will be our ABC feature tonight. And that's Dana, Edwin Starr, and the Four Seasons. And then, an absolute treat. Our year in feature tonight is 1973. All the number ones, and we'll play you some of them.

Bonnie M, and they're talking about those rivers of Babylon. That was a great three. Basic Errors, Bob Seger, All Time Rock and Roll, and the Rivers of Babylon. Right, 1973, our featured year. Now, what have we got happened in that year? How about on the 4th of June, Ronnie Lane plays his last show with the Faces? Ah, at the Edmonton Sundown in London. Now, he had informed the band 3 weeks earlier that he was quitting. Yeah, somebody else quitting, that was Ian Gillan. He quit Deep Purple on the 30th of June. Oh, and a sad one. On the 3rd of July, David Bowie retires his stage persona, Ziggy Stardust, in front of a shocked audience at Hammersmith Odeon at the end of his British tour. Now, that was the best Bowie.

Georgia Double Tops. Two crackers, I think. Carpenters and Cat Stevens. Oh, he's back down at the old school yard. Question for you. Where should you go in the room if you're feeling cold? Well, the answer is the corner. They're usually 90 degrees. Yeah, enough of that for the moment. Oh, our featured band tonight, Lundy, an American rock band formed in New York City in 1974 by Debbie Harry and Christine Stein, whatever how you like to pronounce it. The band released two albums which were successful in the UK and Australia, but not in America, where they were regarded as undergrounds. Now, in 1978, that seen the release of Parallel Lines, and over the next 2 years, Blondie had a string of hits, including Heart of Glass, Dreamin', Call Me, Atomic, Rupture, and The Tide is High. Now, unfortunately, the band disbanded in 1982, but reformed in 97, achieving their sixth number one single with Maria, exactly 20 years after the first one, Heart of Glass.

0: Debbie had here, Blondie. They, I just thought they were sensational. Right, another couple of facts from 1973. On the 12th of May, David Bowie is the first rock artist to perform at the Earls Court Exhibition Centre. One more for the moment. Oh, this is a cracker. On the 25th of May, Mike Oldfield's Tubular Bells becomes the first release on Richard Branson's newly launched Virgin label. Now, come on, could you get a better release than that for your first? I don't think so. I think we're just going to an ABC feature. And it's DEF. Ah, Dana, Edwin Sir, and the Four Seasons. You're going to like this.
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Now, I have not heard that Four Seasons track, Silver Star, oh, for many a year. Oh, it's brilliant. Right, what's also brilliant is the number ones of 1973. Let's go. The year started off, oh dear, little husband Jimmy Chappie talking about some Liverpool long-haired lover. Ah, I don't know. Oh, 5 weeks at number one next, though, for this week. And they were blockbusting. Yeah, of course they were. Slade, Come and Feel the Noise for four. And the, it's an Osmond Donny chap back this time. 12th and ever, only 1 week at number one. But Gilbert O'Sullivan, and he was shouting, get down, for 2 weeks. Then that earworm, oh, fantastic. Dawn, tie a yellow ribbon round the old oak tree. 4 weeks at number one. And Wizard, oh, the wonderful Wizard, See My Baby Jive. 5 weeks at number one. Ah, oh, Susie Q. Now, what can you say about Susie Q? Nothing on radio, unfortunately. 1 week at number one with Can the Can, and one also for 10cc and Rubber Bullets. Then this classic from Slade, Squeeze Me, Please Me.

1973, what a year for music. And we're running down the number ones. And we're up now to the 21st of July. Peterson Lee, they were saying, welcome home. Oh, and then there was a bad man for 4 weeks, who we cannot mention and will not. 4 weeks, though, for that Donny Osmond chappy again. Young Love, a million to one. 4 weeks, number one. Wizard, oh, the wonderful Wizard. Angel Fingers for 1 week before. A classic instrumental, in my opinion, absolutely brilliantly fantastic. Simon Park Orchestra, 4 weeks at number one with Eye Level. Then David Cassidy, ah, he was back with his Daydreamer puppy song before the bad man came back again. 4 weeks at number one, we're not mentioning him. And the year ended on a brilliant note. Slade, Merry Christmas, everybody. How I wish it was Christmas so as I could play that. But I cannot. Oh, so let's hear David Cassidy.

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1: It's the 80s at 8 with me, David. You want to travel back to the 80s with 1 hour of great 80s classics? We have songs from ABBA to AHA, Barry Manilow to the Bee Gees, and of course, Prince to the Proclaimers, and many more. 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
2: Ah, yes, join David. What a great show that is. Ah, but there's one thing you won't get on it, and that is Brian Eyles' Sincerely Rotten Jokes. How about this one? What's the difference between an oral thermometer and a rectal thermometer? Yeah, the taste mostly. Ugh. Oh, I'll tell you, I've got to tell you this. I stayed up all night and tried to figure out where the sun was. Then it dawned on me.

0: Well, hello, rock and roll, ballads, mods and rockers, hippies and flower power. It's all here in the 60s of 6 with Brian L. Now, included in the 20 plus records you'll hear is the ABC feature, the male and female doubler, and a 60s chart with all the number ones, and we'll even play some of them. So Monday, Tuesday and Wednesday, 6 till 7 p.m, it's the Swingin' 60s Hour with Brian L. on Shire Radio. Now, here's a question for you. Where is the last hour gone? I've just seen David and the team at the door there, and they're saying, "Come on, sunshine, it's your turn now." How did that time go so fast? Oh well, I've got to get out, but not before I ask you one more question. Oh, make it two. How much space will be freed in the EU after Brexit? Well, about 1 gigabyte. Oh, naughty, naughty. Now, what do you call malware on a Kindle? Yeah, that's a bookworm. Right, thank you very much indeed for your company again tonight. Thoroughly appreciated. Join me again tomorrow, and remember what I always say: be good, be kind, be careful, and above all, for this section, keep it 70s and stay happy. Ta-ta!
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1: Angela Rayner has warned about the impact on workers if Reform UK was ever elected to government. Speaking at the TUC Congress in Brighton, the Housing, Communities and Local Government Secretary said Labour is the only working party.
2: Nigel Farage's sugar daddies made their money in crypto, but there's nothing cryptic about their motives. They know full well that a Reform government will act in their interests, not the public interest.
1: It comes after two £36 billion donations were given to Reform UK. The party says the money donated will be used to fund its preparation for office and that the men wanted nothing in return. Andy Burnham has welcomed the new focus on the dangers AI could pose to the world from the industry leaders developing the new technology. The Prime Minister thinks it is a good thing that leading AI figures are speaking publicly about the risks from the technology to global security. New research has found autistic children find some aspects of crossing the road challenging, and more could be done to make it easier and safer for them. A number of recommendations have been made by the project to help tackle things like navigating parked cars and busy roads. Dr. Yi Mun Lee from Leeds University worked on it.
3: It's not just about learning the practical skills on how to cross the road, it's also about them feeling anxiety and fear of unexpected events, so they may need additional help on top of the practical skills that they get.
1: A man in his 60s has admitted to drugging and sexually assaulting his wife without her knowledge over a 20-year period. The man, who cannot be named to protect the anonymity of his wife, pleaded guilty to various sexual offences against her earlier this year. Today, he admitted to similar offences dating further back to 2004. And costume designer Bob Mackie has died aged 87. The fashion mogul won 9 Emmy Awards across his decades-long career and dressed celebrities including Cher and Diana Ross.
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4: This is your Monday evening weather. Tonight we'll see a cloudy and wet start with spells of rain moving in from the southwest. It will become drier as the night progresses with some clear spells developing. And your overnight temperature low for Lanarkshire is 13 degrees.
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We went to 1983, Double Dutch from Malcolm McLaren, right here on Shire Radio, the Sound Atlantic Show. Welcome along to the 80s at 8. Me, David, I'm keeping you company all the way up until 9 o'clock tonight, playing you the best hits from the 1980s. 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
1: Sex Bomb, starring Benidorm Tom, is an exciting new stage show celebrating the music of the one and only legend that is Sir Tom Jones. Don't miss it at the Cumbernauld Theatre on Thursday the 17th of September. Live on stage you will witness an award-winning impersonation portrayed by the one and only Mr. Andy Woods. Andy has built a massive and impressive reputation entertaining Sir Tom fans around the world for over 35 years. It takes place at the Lantern House in Cumbernauld, Thursday the 17th of September, kicks off at 7:30 p.m. and tickets are priced at £25.
0: Got a What's On in the area soon? 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

Taken from the album Time Exposure from 1982, that is Man In Your Mind by Little River Band right here on Shire Radio, the sound of Lanarkshire. Up next we're going to 1985, this one's from Joy, it's Touch By Touch right here on Shire Radio.

0: Artists you know and songs you remember are here. 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
1: Are you looking for a fantastic night out? Then don't miss Joseph and the Amazing Technicolor Dreamcoat. 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This much-loved Andrew Lloyd Webber and Tim Rice musical tells the colourful story of Joseph, his amazing coat, and the dreams that changed his life forever. It's fun, it's uplifting, and perfect for the whole family. Tickets are £25 with concessions from £22. Book now and get ready for an evening of spectacular entertainment in Hamilton this September. Don't miss it.
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Written by Paul Weller, that's The Jam from 1980, going underground right here on Shire Radio, the Sound Atlantic Show. That was the second last one for me. We've got time for one more song. Just before we go, don't forget you can join me straight after the news and weather for the 90s at 9 from 9 p.m. until 10 p.m. We're going to finish off today's show 1984. This one's taken from the album Breakout. It's the Pointer Sisters, Automatic. You take care. Ta-ra.

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1: Angela Rayner has warned about the impact on workers if Reform UK was ever elected to government. It comes after two £36 billion donations were given to the party, which they say wasn't for anything in return. Speaking at the TUC Congress in Brighton, she says workers should be cautious.
2: Now, when these Reform donors say they want nothing, they mean it. No workers' rights, no renters' rights, no social protections, no safety net, no regulation, nothing to stand in their way. And if Farage will do you a cameo for £70, just ask yourself what he'd do for £70 million.
1: Andy Burnham has welcomed the new focus on the dangers AI could pose to the world from the industry leaders developing the new technology. The Prime Minister thinks it is a good thing that leading AI figures are publicly speaking about the risks from the technology to global security. It's after the Anthropic boss warned off the speed at which the technology is advancing. A man in his 60s has admitted to drugging and sexually assaulting his wife without her knowledge over a 20-year period. Earlier this year, the man pleaded guilty to various sexual offences against his wife between 2022 and 2025. Today, he admitted to similar offences dating back to 2004. He cannot be named to protect the anonymity of his wife. The Dollywood Foundation UK has announced an annual fundraising Give Like Dolly Day in honour of the late country singer. The initiative will take place on September 25th each year, encouraging people to give directly to her programme, the Imagination Library. The programme gives free books to children under the age of five, aiming to inspire a love of reading. And the upcoming London revival of Sunday in the Park with George has been cancelled following the withdrawal of stars Ariana Grande and Jonathan Bailey. The Wicked stars had been due to reunite on stage in the production at the Barbican in 2027, directed by Marianne Elliott.
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3: This is your Monday evening weather. Tonight we'll see a cloudy and wet start with spells of rain moving in from the southwest. It will become drier as the night progresses with some clear spells developing. And your overnight temperature low for Lanarkshire is 13 degrees.
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1: 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Up next, we've got Ace of Base from 1993, The Sign.

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I'm sure that was from the game Gran Turismo or Gran Turismo 2 from 1998. 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Up next, we'll get Scottish talent from Glasgow. It's Delamitri, Kiss This Thing Goodbye.

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Taken from the 1998 album Who Needs Guitars Anyway, that's Alice DJ and Better Off Alone right here on Shire Radio, the sound of Lanarkshire. 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That is the important part. Like, follow and share. Up next we've got Baby D from 1995. Everybody's got to learn sometimes I need your loving.

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1: From the 8th to the 12th of September, East Kilbride Village Theatre is bringing the feel amazing musical comedy smash Sister Act to the stage. Based on the iconic 1992 film, this uplifting show features original music by Tony and 8-time Oscar winner Alan Menken, who was nominated for 5 Tony Awards, including Best Musical. Follow disco diva Dolores Fincartier as she's hidden in a convent for her own safety, turning the choir and the whole community upside down with her talent, her attitude and her newfound sisterhood. Performances are at 7:30 with tickets from £22 or £17 concessions on Tuesday and Wednesday. That's Sister Act, 8th to the 12th of September at East Kilbride Village. For more information, go to What's On Lanarkshire website.
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Taken from the albums Natural and The Long Road Back, that is Peter Andre and Mysterious Girl from 1995, right here on Shire Radio, the Sound Atlantic. So that was the second last one from me. We've got time for one more song. Just before we go, don't forget you can join me back here tomorrow from 8 p.m. until 9 p.m. doing the 80s at 8. And if you want more 90s, I'll be on straight after that doing the 90s at 9 from 9 p.m. until 10 p.m. We're going to finish off today's show in 1996. This one comes from Cher. It's One by One. You take care. Ta-ra.

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1: Angela Rayner has warned about the impact on workers if Reform UK was ever elected to government. Speaking at the TUC Congress in Brighton, the Housing, Communities and Local Government Secretary said Labour is the only working party.
2: Nigel Farage's sugar daddies made their money in crypto, but there's nothing cryptic about their motives. They know full well that a Reform government will act in their interests, not the public interest.
1: It comes after two £36 billion donations were given to Reform UK. The party says the money donated will be used to fund its preparation for office and that the men wanted nothing in return. A man who was convicted in France of murdering his millionaire's fiancé has been jailed for 5 years for an attack on his elderly father. 57-year-old Ian Griffin was sentenced to 20 years in prison in Paris for killing King Aleg, but was released in 2016 after serving just 22 months. The Prime Minister, Andy Burnham, has cancelled engagements today and tomorrow following the death of his father, Roy, who was suffering from Alzheimer's. Burnham has spoken about his father's illness before. It meant that he didn't know his son had become Prime Minister. He'd been due to host business leaders in Number 10 this afternoon. Pupils will face their first new school food standards for more than a decade, cutting down on sugary drinks and fatty foods. It's part of a sweeping overhaul designed to tackle childhood obesity and tooth decay. Things like including fruit with every dessert and limiting foods high in fat and salt will be introduced. And the upcoming London revival of Sunday in the Park with George has been cancelled following the withdrawal of stars Ariana Grande and Jonathan Bailey. The Wicked stars and friends had been due to reunite on stage in the production at the Barbican in 2027, which was due to be directed by Marianne Elliott.
0: Lanarkshire weather.
3: This is your Monday evening weather. Tonight we'll see a cloudy and wet start with spells of rain moving in from the southwest. It will become drier as the night progresses with some clear spells developing. And your overnight temperature low for Lanarkshire is 13 degrees.
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1: Is there anybody out there that wants to rock? Is there anybody

very good evening. Warm and welcome to Cookie G's Classic Rock Show for Monday evening, 10 o'clock till midnight. I kicked off with Alien and Phantom and Smooth Criminal. Then a bit of Alice Cooper with Poison. Back visual featuring shows funny original colour. Album of the week is the brand new album from Airborne. I've played you four tracks from that. A wee prog rock track, a 70s prog rock one. A lot of classic

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1: This is Jenny Hens, Clintus. 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
1: Yeah, like that one. High on Dagger and the Balance of Time. 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
0: Album All the Beat Airborne, the brand new album. Here's the last track. Hell's Got No Vacancy.

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Right. The one called Airborne, the brand new album. Why? Because I'm a fucking... This hell's got no vacancy. That's the last track of 4 from Seymour. Goodbye!

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1: Well, I'll finish off with this one. Awakening Dolly Parton with Stevie Nicks.
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1: What a rock and roll what was done for you.
2: You go. Yeah, but it's your album.
1: Hey, thanks for tuning in. I'll catch you again next Monday at 10 o'clock.

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1: Angela Rayner has warned about the impact on workers if Reform UK was ever elected to government. Speaking at the TUC Congress in Brighton, the Housing, Communities and Local Government Secretary said Labour is the only working party.
2: Nigel Farage's sugar daddies made their money in crypto, but there's nothing cryptic about their motives. They know full well that a Reform government will act in their interests, not the public interest.
1: It comes after two £36 billion donations were given to Reform UK. The party says the money donated will be used to fund its preparation for office and that the men wanted nothing in return. The Prime Minister, Andy Burnham, has cancelled engagements today and tomorrow following the death of his father, Roy. He'd been due to host business leaders in Number 10 this afternoon. A man in his 60s has admitted to drugging and sexually assaulting his wife without her knowledge over a 20-year period. Earlier this year, the man pleaded guilty to various sexual offences against his wife between 2022 and 2025.

0: Today, he admitted to similar offences dating back to 2004. He cannot be named to protect the anonymity of his wife. And the Dollywood Foundation UK has announced an annual fundraising, Give Like Dolly Day, in honour of the late country singer. The initiative will take place on September 25th each year, encouraging people to give directly to her programme, The Imagination Library. The programme gives free books to children under the age of five, aiming to inspire a love of reading. And Oasis are returning to the stage with a 38-show world tour. With dates across the UK, Europe and the United States, the tour will start in Glasgow next May. Following conversations on pricing, the band says standard ticket prices will be fixed and range between £71 and £266.
1: Lanarkshire weather.
2: This is your Monday evening weather. Tonight we'll see a cloudy and wet start with spells of rain moving in from the southwest. It will become drier as the night progresses with some clear spells developing. And your overnight temperature low for Lanarkshire is 13 degrees.
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5: 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You can catch this show on the 19th of September at the Lantern House in Cumbernauld. 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

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So, great music, great memories, great Sundays. 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
1: Findings of a public inquiry into how Lucy Letby was able to repeatedly kill and harm babies on a hospital neonatal unit will be published later today. The Thirlwall inquiry was launched in 2023 in the wake of the former nurse's multiple convictions for murder and attempted murder of infants at the Countess of Chester Hospital. Angela Rayner has warned about the impact on workers if Reform UK are elected to government. It comes after two £36 million donations were given to the party, which they say wasn't for anything in return. Speaking at the TUC Congress in Brighton, Ms Rayner says workers should be cautious.
2: Now, when these Reform donors say they want nothing, they mean it. No workers' rights, no renters' rights, no social protections, no safety net, no regulation, nothing to stand in their way. And if Farage will do you a cameo for £70, just ask yourself what he'd do for £70 million.
1: The Prime Minister has cancelled further engagements today from the death of his father, Roy, who was suffering with Alzheimer's. Andy Burnham has spoken about his father's illness before. It meant that he didn't know his son had become Prime Minister. Pubs and retailers will be able to accept digital ID as proof of age to buy alcohol under new rules. The move aims to provide an alternative to carrying a physical ID so people can use their phones to prove their age at the pub, festivals and concerts. The change to the Licensing Act that comes into force today applies to businesses in England and Wales, and the government expects it to take some time for the technology to be widely adopted. A man in his 60s has admitted to drugging and sexually assaulting his wife without her knowledge over a 20-year period. Earlier this year, the man pleaded guilty to various sexual offences against his wife between 2022 and 2025. He's now admitted to similar offences dating back to 2004. He can't be named to protect the anonymity of his wife. And in honour of Dolly Parton, the Dollywood Foundation UK has announced an annual fundraising Give Light Dolly Day. On September the 25th, people are encouraged to donate to the Imagination Library, a programme that gives children under five free books.